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1: The RM of St. Francis Xavier continues to deal with the aftermath of a flooding event that left large portions of the municipality underwater and prompted a state of local emergency. Reeve Delmer.

0: confident the community will work together to overcome the challenges ahead. The school year is winding down at Lavrandre School, but there is still plenty happening before students head off for summer vacation. Principal Al Patterson says staff are focused on celebrating student achievements while helping grade 8 students prepare for their big move to high school. Upcoming events include a lacrosse showcase, tabloid day activities, and special celebrations for students moving on to the next stage of their education. Patterson says families should take time to recognize how much students have accomplished this year.
1: Just hope that everybody has a great break. At the end of the year, we want families to be out and celebrating all the accomplishments that the students had this year. We know that's been exciting. They've done a lot of work, and they're going to continue to grow.
0: Patterson is also encouraging students to keep reading, stay active, and practice literacy and numeracy skills throughout the summer. A Stony Mountain homeowner says a power outage during the height of this week's storm allowed floodwaters to quickly overwhelm his basement, leaving him with extensive damage and a major cleanup effort. Jerry Van D says he had multiple pumps running throughout the evening, but lost his ability to control the rising water when electricity failed at around midnight. After power was restored several hours later, he discovered just how much damage had occurred. He describes what he found.
2: Estimated time was 4 in the morning that it was going to come back on, so no pumps running. When the power was restored at 4 a.m. this morning, I walked down and I was mortified. I had about 3 feet of water in my basement. I got 6 risers going down into the basement. The water was up 3 risers on the stairs already. A couple of big Chesterfields down there. The water was up to the seating area on the Chesterfields. I got pictures.
0: Vandy says a third pump was brought in the following morning as the family worked to remove the water from the home. He says many residents across the community are now dealing with the aftermath of the flood as they begin the long process of cleanup and recovery. For news on the go, download our Portage Online app. I'm Matt Schroeder.
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0: Now taking a look at weather. Tonight is mainly cloudy with a 60% chance of showers and a risk of thunderstorm this evening. Winds northwest of 20 kilometers and a low of 10. Tomorrow is a mix of sun and cloud. Winds becoming west of 30 kilometers an hour, gusting to 50 in the morning with a high of 18 and a UV index of 7 or high. Tomorrow night is cloudy with a 30% chance of showers and a low of 8. Saturday is cloudy with a 60% chance of showers and a high of 15. And Saturday night is clear with a low of 7. Stay informed with vital alerts and local weather. 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I'm Matt Schroeder.
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1: Now taking a look at weather, tonight is mainly cloudy with a 60% chance of showers and a risk of thunderstorm this evening. Winds northwest of 20 kilometers and a low of 10. Tomorrow is a mix of sun and cloud, winds becoming west of 30 kilometers an hour, gusting to 50 in the morning with a high of 18 and a UV index of 7 or high. Tomorrow night is cloudy with a 30% chance of showers and a low of 8. Saturday is cloudy with a 60% chance of showers and a high of 15. And Saturday night is clear

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4: Now taking a look at weather, tonight is mainly cloudy with a 60% chance of showers and a risk of thunderstorm this evening.

winds northwest of 20 kilometers and a low of 10. Tomorrow is a mix of sun and cloud, winds becoming west of 30 kilometers an hour, gusting to 50 in the morning, with a high of 18 and a UV index of 7 or high. Tomorrow night is cloudy with a 30% chance of showers and a low of 8. Saturday is cloudy with a 60% chance of showers and a high of 15. And Saturday night is clear with a low of 7. Stay informed with vital alerts and local weather. 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I'm Matt Schroeder.

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2: The RM of St. Francis Xavier has declared a state of local emergency after a historic rainfall event left roads, farmlands, homes, and municipal infrastructure underwater. Reeve Delmer-Knott says this year's volume of rainfall overwhelmed drainage systems across the municipality and created conditions he has never seen before. Describing the scope of the flooding, Knott says the entire municipality was impacted.
3: A downfall that we've never experienced in our life. Totally, our municipality is basically flooded from one end to the other. It looks like lakes. Looks like we are now lakefront property, which we never have before. Our infrastructure was overmaxed. I mean, we just couldn't keep up. It was devastating to go through. But there was lots of damage. There was water that had ran over there, all the streets during the night.
2: Knott says municipal crews continue to assess damage, motor roadways, and work to protect critical infrastructure. He also is urging residents to avoid flooded areas and respect all road closures while water levels remain high. Students and staff at La Verandre School are counting down the final days of the school year while preparing for a busy schedule of year-end activities. Principal Al Patterson says it's been a successful first year leading the school, with students saying engage right to the finish line. Grade 8 students are also preparing for major transition as they get ready to head to high school this fall. Peterson says the school has planned several opportunities to help students celebrate.
4: The year has flown by. It's my first year as principal at La Verandre School, so things were busy, but it was very

0: night as rainfall accumulated faster than an area could drain. Standing outside of his flooded home, Hess describes the extent of the water that entered his property. He describes what he faced during the height of the storm.
1: You know, whatever, we had 10 inches of rain or something last night. It was a little unreal. And it came down so fast, too, like it was just over a few hours. And I've never seen a lake like this before. This is unreal. If the water's backed up, it's in my basement. It's a couple feet deep in my basement. It's what you're going to do. It's 10, you know, when you get 10 inches of rain like that fast. I know last weekend there was like 6 inches in Minnetonka. So I've taken 6 inches of rain. 10's a little extreme. And the water's come down quite a bit. Used to be all the way up to my garage and was halfway up my windows. It was coming through my windows.
0: Hess says he continues pumping water out of his home and assessing the damage left behind. Many residents across the RM of Rockwood and surrounding communities are now facing cleanup efforts following one of the most intense rainfall events the area has seen in recent memory.
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0: Now taking a look at weather, tonight is mainly cloudy with a 60% chance of showers and a risk of thunderstorm this evening. Winds northwest of 20 kilometers and a low of 10. Tomorrow is a mix of sun and cloud, winds becoming west of 30 kilometers an hour, gusting to 50 in the morning with a high of 18 and a UV index of 7 or high. Tomorrow night is cloudy with a 30% chance of showers and a low of 8. Saturday is cloudy with a 60% chance of showers and a high of 15. And Saturday night is clear with a low of 7. 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I'm Matt Schroeder.
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4: Now taking a look at weather, tonight is mainly cloudy with a 60% chance of showers and a risk of thunderstorm this evening. Winds northwest of 20 kilometers and a low of 10. Tomorrow is a mix of sun and cloud, winds becoming west of 30 kilometers an hour, gusting to 50 in the morning with a high of 18 and a UV index of 7 or high. Tomorrow night is cloudy with a 30% chance of showers and a low of 8. Saturday is cloudy with a 60% chance of showers and a high of 15. And Saturday night is clear with a low of 7. Stay informed with vital alerts and local weather. 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

0: Good morning, students. I'm your new principal, Ryan Simpson from the radio.
1: 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What's going on?
0: 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I'm here for Classroom of the Month.
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8: Now, taking a look at weather, tonight is mainly cloudy with a 60% chance of showers and a risk of thunderstorm this evening. Winds northwest of 20 kilometers and a low of 10. Tomorrow is a mix of sun and cloud, winds becoming west of 30 kilometers an hour.

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2: Now taking a look at weather, tonight is mainly cloudy with a 60% chance of showers and a risk of thunderstorm this evening. Winds northwest of 20 kilometers and a low of 10. Tomorrow is a mix of sun and cloud, winds becoming west of 30 kilometers an hour.

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2: Now taking a look at weather, tonight is mainly cloudy with a 60% chance of showers and a risk of thunderstorm this evening. Winds northwest of 20 kilometers and a low of 10. Tomorrow is a mix of sun and cloud, winds becoming west of 30 kilometers an hour.

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2: The RM of St. Francis Xavier continues to deal with the aftermath of a flooding event that left large portions of the municipality underwater and prompted a state of local emergency. Reeve Delmer-Knott says that despite the damage, one of the most memorable aspects of the crisis was the way residents came together to help one another. He notes he spent much of the day traveling through the community and witnessed numerous acts of kindness.
3: I went through town yesterday. I was in town the whole day myself and went through and stopped up people, see if they needed help. And the community was just totally amazing. I mean, they had their homes underwater, their yards underwater, and yet the kindness and the work that you've seen going on where people were walking down the streets with pumps and generators and offering people, other people for help. And it was truly, truly a heartfelt moment.
2: Knott says municipal staff, volunteers, and residents have shown tremendous resilience throughout the emergency. He adds that while recovery will take time, he remains confident the community will work together to overcome the challenges ahead. The school year is winding down at Lavrandre School, but there is still plenty happening before students head off for summer vacation. Principal Al Patterson says staff are focused on celebrating student achievements while helping grade 8 students prepare for their big move to high school. Upcoming events include a lacrosse showcase, tabloid day activities, and special celebrations for students moving on to the next stage of their education. Patterson says families should take time to recognize how much students have accomplished this year.
4: Just hope that everybody has a great break. At the end of the year, we want families to be out and celebrating all the accomplishments that the students had this year. We know that's been exciting. They've done a lot of work, and they're going to continue to grow.
2: Patterson is also encouraging students to keep reading, stay active, and practice literacy and numeracy skills throughout the summer. A Stony Mountain homeowner says a power outage during the height of this week's storm allowed floodwaters to quickly overwhelm his basement, leaving him with extensive damage and a major cleanup effort. Jerry Van D says he had multiple pumps running throughout the evening, but lost his ability to control the rising water when electricity failed at around midnight. After power was restored several hours later, he discovered just how much damage had occurred. He describes what he found.

0: estimated time was 4 a.m. that it was going to come back on. So no pumps running. When the power was restored at 4 a.m. this morning, I walked down and I was mortified. I had about 3 feet of water in my basement. I got 6 risers going down into the basement. The water was up 3 risers on the stairs already. A couple of big Chesterfields down there. The water was up to the seating area on the Chesterfields. I got pictures.
1: Vandy says a third pump was brought in the following morning as the family worked to remove the water from the home. He says many

0: of showers and a low of 8. Saturday is cloudy with a 60% chance of showers and a high of 15. And Saturday night is clear with a low of 7. Stay informed with vital alerts and local weather. 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

0: ever feel like you're the last one to know what's going on? Your neighbors talking about a festival, your coworkers buzzing about some new bylaw, and you're over here wondering what day it is. 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
5: Now taking a look at weather, tonight is mainly cloudy with a 60% chance of showers and a risk of thunderstorm this evening. Winds northwest of 20 kilometers and a low of 10. Tomorrow is a mix of sun and cloud, winds becoming west of 30 kilometers an hour, gusting to 50 in the morning, with a high of 18 and a UV index of 7 or high. Tomorrow night is cloudy with a 30% chance of showers.

0: and a low of 8. Saturday is cloudy with a 60% chance of showers and a high of 15. And Saturday night is clear with a low of 7. Stay informed with vital alerts and local weather. 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
2: Now taking a look at weather, tonight is mainly cloudy with a 60% chance of showers and a risk of thunderstorm this evening. Winds northwest of 20 kilometers and a low of 10. Tomorrow is a mix of sun and cloud, winds becoming west of 30 kilometers an hour, gusting to 50 in the morning, with a high of 18 and a UV index of 7 or high. Tomorrow night is cloudy with a 30% chance of showers and a low of 8. Saturday is cloudy with a 60% chance of showers and a high of 15. And Saturday night is clear with a low of 7. Stay informed with vital alerts and local weather. 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
2: Now taking a look at weather, tonight is mainly cloudy with a 60% chance of showers and a risk of thunderstorm this evening. Winds northwest of 20 kilometers and a low of 10. Tomorrow is a mix of sun and cloud, winds becoming west of 30 kilometers an hour, gusts

to 50 in the morning with a high of 18 and a UV index of 7 or high. Tomorrow night is cloudy with a 30% chance of showers and a low of 8. Saturday is cloudy with a 60% chance of showers and a high of 15. And Saturday night is clear with a low of 7. Stay informed with vital alerts and local weather. 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
6: Now, taking a look at weather, tonight is mainly cloudy with a 60% chance of showers and a risk of thunderstorm this evening. Winds northwest of 20 kilometers and a low of 10. Tomorrow is a mix of sun and cloud, winds becoming west of 30 kilometers an hour, gusting to 50 in the morning, with a high of 18 and a UV index of 7 or high. Tomorrow night is cloudy with a 30% chance of showers and a low of 8. Saturday is cloudy with a 60% chance of showers and a high of 15. And Saturday night is clear with a low of 7. Stay informed with vital alerts and local weather. 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
5: Now taking a look at weather, tonight is mainly cloudy with a 60% chance of showers and a risk of thunderstorm this evening. Winds northwest of 20 kilometers and a low of 10. Tomorrow is a mix of sun and cloud, winds becoming west of 30 kilometers an hour, gusting to 50 in the morning with a high of 18 and a UV index of 7 or high. Tomorrow night is cloudy with a 30% chance of showers and a low of 8. Saturday is cloudy with a 60% chance of showers and a high of 15. And Saturday night is clear with a low of 7. Stay informed with vital alerts and local weather. 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I'm Matt Schroeder.
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1: Now taking a look at weather, tonight is mainly cloudy with a 60% chance of showers and a risk of thunderstorm this evening. Winds northwest of 20 kilometers and a low of 10. Tomorrow is a mix of sun and cloud, winds becoming west of 30 kilometers an hour, gusting to 50 in the morning, with a high of 18 and a UV index of 7 or high. Tomorrow night is cloudy with a 30% chance of showers and a low of 8. Saturday is cloudy with a 60% chance of showers and a high of 15. And Saturday night is clear, with a low of 7. Stay informed with vital alerts and local weather. 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I'm Matt Schroeder.
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2: Later this morning, there was a mix of sun and cloud, winds becoming west of 30 kilometers an hour, gusting to 50 later this morning, high of 18 and a UV index of 7 or high. Tonight is cloudy with a 30% chance of showers and a low of 8. Tomorrow, Saturday the 13th, is cloudy with 60% chance of showers and a high of 15. Tomorrow night is clear with a low of 7. And on Sunday, it's sunny with a high of 21. Sunday night is clear with a low of 9. 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
2: Later this morning, there is a mix of sun and cloud, winds becoming west of 30 kilometers an hour, gusting to 50 later this morning, high of 18 and a UV index of 7 or high. Tonight is cloudy with a 30% chance of showers and a low of 8. Tomorrow, Saturday the 13th, is cloudy with 60% chance of showers and a high of 15. Tomorrow night is clear with a low of 7. And on Sunday, it's sunny with a high of 21. Sunday night is clear with a low of 9. 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
1: All the hits and the stars every weekend on American Country Countdown. 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Lainey Wilson and John Mayer, Luke and Jason, Miranda and Megan, and a few surprises as well. 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
2: Later this morning, there is a mix of sun and cloud, winds becoming west of 30 kilometers an hour, gusting to 50 later this morning. High of 18 and a UV index of 7 or high. Tonight is cloudy with a 30% chance of showers and a low of 8. Tomorrow, Saturday the 13th, is cloudy with 60% chance of showers and a high of 15. Tomorrow night is clear with a low of 7. And on Sunday, it's sunny with a high of 21. Sunday night is clear with a low of 9. 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
2: Later this morning, there is a mix of sun and cloud, winds becoming west of 30 kilometers an hour, gusting to 50 later this morning, high of 18, and a UV index of 7 or high. Tonight is cloudy with a 30% chance of showers and a low of 8. Tomorrow, Saturday the 13th, is cloudy with 60% chance of showers and a high of 15. Tomorrow night is clear with a low of 7. And on Sunday, it's sunny with a high of 21. Sunday night is clear with a low of 9. 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
2: Later this morning, there is a mix of sun and cloud, winds becoming west of 30 kilometers an hour, gusting to 50 later this morning, high of 18 and a UV index of 7 or high. Tonight is cloudy with a 30% chance of showers and a low of 8. Tomorrow,

0: Well, Saturday the 13th is cloudy with 60% chance of showers and a high of 15. Tomorrow night is clear with a low of 7. And on Sunday, it's sunny with a high of 21. Sunday night is clear with a low of 9. Local news, local sports, local weather available via the Portage Online app. I'm Matt Schroeder.
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2: Later this morning, there is a mix of sun and cloud, winds becoming west of 30 kilometers an hour, gusting to 50 later this morning, high of 18, and a UV index of 7 or high. Tonight is cloudy with a 30% chance of showers and a low of 8. Tomorrow, Saturday the 13th, is cloudy with 60% chance of showers and a high of 15. Tomorrow night is clear with a low of 7. And on Sunday, it's sunny with a high of 21. Sunday night is clear with a low of 9. 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
4: Later this morning, there is a mix of sun and cloud, winds becoming west of 30 kilometers an hour, gusting to 50 later this morning, high of 18 and a UV index of 7 or high. Tonight is cloudy with a 30% chance of showers and a low of 8. Tomorrow, Saturday the 13th, is cloudy with 60% chance of showers and a high of 15. Tomorrow night is clear with a low of 7. And on Sunday, it's sunny with a high of 21. Sunday night is clear with a low of 9. Local news, local sports, local weather available via the Portage Online app. I'm Matt Schroeder.

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1: Later this morning, there is a mix of sun and cloud, winds becoming west of 30 kilometers an hour, gusting to 50 later this morning, high of 18 and a UV index of 7 or high. Tonight is cloudy with a 30% chance of showers and a low of 8. Tomorrow, Saturday the 13th, is cloudy with 60% chance of showers and a high of 15. Tomorrow night is clear with a low of 7. And on Sunday, it's sunny with a high of 21. Sunday night is clear with a low of 9. 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
2: Later this morning, there is a mix of sun and cloud, winds becoming west of 30 kilometers an hour, gusting to 50 later this morning, high of 18 and a UV index of 7 or high. Tonight is cloudy with a 30% chance of showers and a low of 8. Tomorrow, Saturday the 13th, is cloudy with 60% chance of showers and a high of 15. Tomorrow night is clear with a low of 7. And on Sunday, it's sunny with a high of 21. Sunday night is clear with a low of 9. Local news, local sports, local weather available via the Portage Online app. I'm Matt Schroeder.
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2: Later this morning, there is a mix of sun and cloud, winds becoming west of 30 kilometers an hour, gusting to 50 later this morning, high of 18 and a UV index of 7 or high. Tonight is cloudy with a 30% chance of showers and a low of 8. Tomorrow, Saturday the 13th, is cloudy with 60% chance of showers and a high of 15. Tomorrow night is clear with a low of 7. And on Sunday, it's sunny with a high of 21. Sunday night is clear with a low of 9. 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
1: Later this morning, there is a mix of sun and cloud. Winds becoming west of 30 kilometers an hour, gusting to 50 later this morning. High of 18 and a UV index of 7 or high. Tonight is cloudy with a 30% chance of showers and a low of 8. Tomorrow, Saturday the 13th, is cloudy with 60% chance of showers and a high of 15. Tomorrow night is clear with a low of 7. And on Sunday, it's sunny with a high of 21. Sunday night is clear with a low of 9. Local news, local sports, local weather available via the Portage Online app. I'm Matt Schroeder.
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1: Later this morning, there is a mix of sun and cloud, winds becoming west of 30 kilometers an hour, gusting to 50 later this morning, high of 18, and a UV index of 7 or high. Tonight is cloudy with a 30% chance of showers and a low of 8. Tomorrow, Saturday the 13th, is cloudy with 60% chance of showers and a high of 15. Tomorrow night is clear with a low

of 7, and on Sunday it's sunny with a high of 21. Sunday night is clear with a low of 9. Local news, local sports, local weather available via the Portage online app. I'm Matt Schroeder.

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1: Lonely night, neon bar, candlelight, mason jar, wishing time would stop, but it's almost 2 o'clock. Your blue eyes locked in mine, I don't wanna say goodbye. I like the way we talk, so we should take a walk and talk about the things you like. Anything you wanna say, girl, I'm all ears tonight.

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1: A mix of sun and cloud today. There is a chance of showers later on, the high 17. Good morning, I'm Corey Canute. The arm of St. Francis Xavier has declared a local state of emergency after a historic rainfall event left roads, farmland, homes, and municipal infrastructure underwater. Reeve Delmarnot says the sheer volume of rainfall overwhelmed drainage systems across the municipality and created conditions he has never seen before.

0: describing the scope of the flooding, not says the entire municipality was impacted.
1: A downfall that we've never experienced in our life. Totally, our municipality is basically flooded from one end to the other. It looks like lakes. Looks like we are now lakefront property, which we never have before. Our infrastructure was overmaxed. I mean, it just couldn't keep up. It was devastating to go through, but there was lots of damage. There was water that had ran over all the streets during the night.
0: Knott says municipal crews continue to assess damage, monitor roadways, and work to protect critical infrastructure. He is also urging residents to avoid flooded areas and respect all road closures while water levels remain high. Meanwhile, the town of Stonewall has also declared a local state of emergency to help deal with the flooding. Crescent View School in Portage is celebrating the official opening of a new outdoor basketball court, a project that grew from students.

0: Student feedback into a community-wide fundraising effort. Principal Doyle Moore says the idea came after the school returned to a K-8 model, and older students were asked what they wanted to see on their side of the playground.
1: We asked our 5-8 students, because they were going to be on this side of the playground, what they needed over here. So they identified a few things. The older kids really like to play outside, not only on the structures, but the sports as well. So what we didn't have on this side was like a court for basketball or any types of things like that.
0: The nearly $100,000 project was funded through grants, fundraising, and community donations. The head of a Canadian anti-human trafficking organization supports potential restrictions on social media use for youth under 16 as federal and provincial governments consider legislation. Janet Campbell, president and CEO of the Joy Smith Foundation, says social media and chat platforms can increase children's exposure to online exploitation and should be limited for young users.
2: Social media and online spaces can be very dangerous. So from my perspective, I'm all for supporting a ban on social media and those online spaces where you can interact and have chats with strangers. I think that should be banned until somebody is at least 16 years of age.
0: Campbell says education and community engagement remain keys to prevention. And a long-running Manitoba arts tradition is marking a major milestone this weekend as the Interlake Artist Studio Tour celebrates its 25th anniversary. The free self-guided event runs June 13th and 14th and features 21 studios stretching from the Petersfield area up to Hecla Island, including several stops in Aarberg. Organizer and participating artist Jerry Marinick says the anniversary adds special meaning to this year's tour.
3: Free. People come in, check out our studios, our art, what we do, how we do it. If they want to purchase something, they're welcome to do so. Interact with the artists, and it's just a fun weekend, and we're really looking forward to it, especially because it's our 25th anniversary, special year.
0: The tour features a wide range of artwork, including sculptures, paintings, and handmade pieces. In sports, the Carolina Hurricanes are one win away from the Stanley Cup after a 4-2 win over the Vegas Golden Knights. Carolina leads the best of seven final 3-2. In the CFL, the Bombers lost 37-27 to Hamilton. Over to baseball, the Portage Padres host Plumas tonight, first pitch at around 7. In the majors, the Blue Jays host the Yankees. And at the FIFA World Cup, Canada kicks off its tournament this afternoon at 2 against Bosnia. Access local news anytime and anywhere. 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
0: Today, expect a mix of sun and cloud with a 30% chance of showers. Winds will pick up from the west at 40, gusting to 60 with a high of 17. Tonight, cloudy skies continue with a 60% chance of showers and a low of 8. Tomorrow stays cool and cloudy with a 60% chance of showers and a high of 14. Sunshine returns Sunday with a high of 20. Then temperatures climb into the low 20s Monday and Tuesday under mainly sunny skies. Around the region, it's mostly cloudy and 10 degrees in Brandon. In Winnipeg, some light rain showers, 13 degrees. Right now in Portage, it's 13. The wind out of the west at 15. The relative humidity is at 81%. 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

0: Chris Stapleton, Think I'm in Love with You. Good morning on Country 93. Dana Grayson for Brittany Boschman. She'll be back with you on Monday. A mix of sun and cloud this morning. The first time I have turned the heat on in my car for weeks. A high of 17 today and 14 tomorrow. So unseasonably cool. But after last week's heat wave, not entirely unwelcome. We are going to have your full weather forecast next. Carter Faith and Dallas Smith on the way right here on Country 93. Good morning.
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4: Today, expect a mix of sun and cloud with a 30% chance of showers. Winds will pick up from the west at 40, gusting to 60 with a high of 17. Tonight, cloudy skies continue with a 60% chance of showers and a low of 8. Tomorrow stays cool and cloudy with a 60% chance of showers and a high of 14. Sunshine returns Sunday with a high of 20. Then temperatures climb into the low 20s Monday and Tuesday under mainly sunny skies. Around the region, it's mostly cloudy and 10 degrees in Brandon. In Winnipeg, some light rain showers, 13 degrees. Right now in Portage, it's 13. The wind out of the west at 15. The relative humidity is at 81%. 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

0: It's Friday morning with Country 93. There's Dallas Smith with Autograph, Carter Faith in before that, and Dana Grace in with you this morning. Lots to talk about on this Friday. Plenty going on in the community. We'll check in on that community events calendar. Also, a few guests in the studio this morning. Looking forward to that. And when I come back, we'll have a look at sports.
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It's Thomas Rhett and Riley Green, half of me here on Country 93. Dana Grayson this morning for Brittany Boschman. Having a look at the sports world, in the Canadian Football League last night, Hamilton defeated Winnipeg 37-27. Over in the NHL, the Stanley Cup final continued with Game 5. Carolina beat Vegas 4-2 to take a 3-2 lead in the best of seven series and move within one win of the championship. On the PGA Tour, round one of the RBC Canadian Open is complete and six players share the lead at 6 under par. Canada's Matthew Anderson is one of them. As for today's action at the 2026 World Cup, Canada takes on Bosnia at 2 o'clock. In the Border Baseball League, Balders at Clearwater at 6:30. Cartwright visits Holland. Morton travels to Carmen. Altona takes on Winkler. All three of those games starting up at 7 o'clock. In the Canadian Elite Basketball League, Calgary visits Winnipeg at 7. For the WNBA, Toronto is in Washington, a 6:30 tip-off there. And American Association Baseball continues with Winnipeg. Peg visiting Fargo-Moorhead at 7 o'clock. As for the major leagues, the New York Yankees take on Toronto. First pitch set for 6:37. It's Country 93. Here comes Morgan Griffith.

0: Good morning on Country 93. I'm Dana Grace. You just heard from Morgan Griffiths with Just Being Me. We're heading into the bottom of the hour. That means your local news with Corey Canute. 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
2: There's a chance of showers today. The high 17 degrees. Good morning. I'm Corey Canute. The arm of St. Francis Xavier continues to deal with the aftermath of a flooding event that left large portions of the municipality underwater and prompted a state of local emergency. Reeve Delmernot says that despite the damage, one of the most memorable aspects of the crisis was the way residents came together to help one another. He notes he spent much of the day traveling through the community and witnessed numerous acts of kindness.
3: I went through town yesterday. I was in town the whole day myself and went through and stopped up people, see if they needed help. And the community was just totally amazing. I mean, they had their homes underwater, their yards underwater, and yet the kindness and the work that you've seen going on where people were walking down the streets with pumps and generators and offering people, other people for help. And it was truly, truly a heartfelt moment.
2: Knott says municipal staff, volunteers, and residents have shown tremendous resilience throughout the emergency. Meanwhile, the town of Stonewall has also declared a local state of emergency to help deal with the flooding. Artists across Manitoba's Inner Lake are preparing to welcome visitors this weekend as the Inner Lake Artist Studio Tour celebrates 25 years of connecting creators with the public. The free event runs Saturday and Sunday, featuring 21 studios from the Petersfield area to Hecla Island. Arberg sculptor Jerry Marinick says the tour continues to offer something special for both artists and visitors.
4: The interaction with the patrons, the customers, people that come, appreciate, you know, the art that I do. It sort of validates what you do. You know, then you get people coming back year after year. It's fun. It's a social thing as well. You meet people, interesting people, and share stories, and that's probably my favorite part.
2: Organizers say the event remains the longest-running studio tour in Manitoba, offering a chance to explore working studios and meet artists in their own creative spaces. A new basketball court at Crescent View School is now open thanks to years of fundraising and community support. The court was officially unveiled this week, capping off a project that involves students, staff, families, local organizations, and donors. Principal Doyle Moore says the community rallied to turn a student request into reality.
5: With the fencing, the court itself, the line painting, the asphalting, the benches, the hoops, all that stuff, it wasn't cheap. And our community really stepped up.
2: Moore says student leaders also played a major role through fundraising efforts. The court will eventually include pickleball lines, expanding its use for the school and the community. And a local anti-trafficking advocate is backing calls to restrict social media access for youth under 16, saying online platforms can increase the risk of exploitation. Janet Campbell of the Joy Smith Foundation says that it can be hard for youth to recognize online dangers when social media normalizes harmful behavior.
6: You face a lot as you grow up. The online world has really complicated that dimension. It becomes a space where things get normalized. It becomes a space where they potentially interact with individuals that could be unsafe.
2: The comments come as federal and provincial governments consider potential limits on youth social media use. In sports, the Carolina Hurricanes are one win away from winning the Stanley Cup. After a 4-2 win last night over the Vegas Golden Knights, Carolina leads the best of seven series 3-2. Over to football, the Bombers lost their home opener 37-27. In baseball, the Portage Padres host Plumas tonight at 7. In the majors, the Blue Jays welcome the Yankees. First pitch just after 6:30. And at the FIFA World Cup, Canada sees its first action this afternoon, taking on Bosnia at 2. Stream us anytime from anywhere. For your complete local news experience, download the Portage Online app.
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2: Today, expect a mix of sun and cloud with a 30% chance of showers. Winds will pick up from the west at 40, gusting to 60 with a high of 17. Tonight, cloudy skies continue with a 60% chance of showers and a low of 8. Tomorrow stays cool and cloudy with a 60% chance of showers and a high of 14. Sunshine returns Sunday with a high of 20. Then temperatures climb into the low 20s Monday and Tuesday under mainly sunny skies. Around the region, it's mostly cloudy and 10 degrees in Brandon. In Winnipeg, some light rain showers, 13 degrees. Right now in Portage, it's 13. The wind out of the west at 15. The relative humidity is at 81%. 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

Country 93, where we love our country. I'm Dana Grace. That was Ella Langley with Choosing Texas. And thank you for choosing to keep it tuned right here to Country 93. Here we are. It is Friday. What a week it has been weather-wise. All kinds of events in the region. So many people impacted by heavy rain and extreme conditions. And each day it seems like there's a new story about the fallout, whether it be a flooded basement, damaged crops, or the like. And we'll do our best to keep you updated on things as they evolve. Some more rain on the way at the start of the weekend here. Sunshine coming out for Sunday, and we'll have that full forecast coming up in just a bit. But right now, it's Morgan Wallen on Country 93.

0: That's Morgan Wallen here on Country 93 on your Friday morning. Dana Grace in with you. Your forecast on the way, some wind and a small chance of rain to contend with today, and cooler than usual temperatures. After your forecast, it's Bailey Zimmerman and Dean Brody here on Country 93.
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12: Today, expect a mix of sun and cloud with a 30% chance of showers. Winds will pick up from the west at 40, gusting to 60 with a high of 17. Tonight, cloudy skies continue with a 60% chance of showers and a low of 8. Tomorrow stays cool and cloudy with a 60% chance of showers and a high of 14. Sunshine returns Sunday with a high of 20. Then temperatures climb into the low 20s Monday and Tuesday under mainly sunny skies. Around the region, it's mostly cloudy and 10 degrees in Brandon. In Winnipeg, some light rain showers, 13 degrees. Right now in Portage, it's 13. The wind out of the west at 15. The relative humidity is at 81%. 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

0: A man without a woman. It's Dean Brody on Country 93. I'm Dana Grace, and looking ahead to some of the upcoming events this weekend, the Vintage Cruisers Club is in town this Sunday for their Cruising the Park event. It's happening at Rotary Republic Park. All kinds of vehicles on display, a silent auction, and other fundraising events going on. All proceeds supporting the Dream Factory and the Portage Hospital Foundation. We're expecting Brad Sanderson in a little bit later on this morning to talk more about it, so we'll have more details available for you then. Corey Canute in with your news at the top of the hour. That's after this.
1: It's been an early start to storm season. Severe storms hitting right across the prairies. Bruce Lowe with Ag Direct Hail says delayed seeding and unstable weather have collided, leading to a growing number of hail claims. He notes they've already had a couple of dozen claims come in, adding it's still early in the season, noting the storm pattern is already concerning. Manitoba Agriculture's Paulson Soybean Specialist Dennis Lang says the full impact of the intense rain and flooded fields won't be known until water levels recede. Saskatchewan's Crop Extension Specialist Samantha Marcino says with the rain and hail activity, it's important that farmers get out into the field to assess the damage. Seeding across all three prairie provinces is at 93% complete. For Golden West, I'm Glendalee Allen Bossler.
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1: A mix of sun and cloud today. There is a chance of showers later on, the high 17. Good morning, I'm Corey Canute. The arm of St. Francis Xavier has declared a local state of emergency after a historic rainfall event left roads, farmland, homes, and municipal infrastructure underwater. Reeve Delmarnot says the sheer volume of rainfall overwhelmed drainage systems across the municipality and created conditions he has never seen before. Describing the scope of the flooding, Knott says the entire municipality was impacted.
2: A downfall that we've never experienced in our life. Totally, our municipality is basically flooded from one end to the other. It looks like lakes. Looks like we are now lakefront property, which we never have before. Our infrastructure was overmaxed. I mean, we just couldn't keep up. It was devastating to go through, but there was lots of damage. There was water that had ran over all the streets during the night.
1: Knott says municipal crews continue to assess damage, monitor roadways, and work to protect critical infrastructure. He is also urging residents to avoid flooded areas and respect all road closures while water levels remain high. Meanwhile, the town of Stonewall has also declared a local state of emergency to help deal with the flooding. Crescent View School in Portage is celebrating the official opening of a new outdoor basketball court, a project that grew from student feedback into a community-wide fundraising effort. Principal Doyle Moore says the idea came after the school returned to a K-8 model, and older students were asked what they wanted to see on their side of the playground.
3: We asked our 5 to 8 students, because they were going to be on this side of the playground, what they needed over here. So they identified a few things. The older kids really like to play outside, not only on the structures, but the sports as well. So what we didn't have on this side was like a court for basketball or any types of things like that.
1: The nearly $100,000 project was funded through grants, fundraising, and community donations. The head of a Canadian anti-human trafficking organization supports potential restrictions on social media use for youth under 16 as federal and provincial governments consider legislation. Janet Campbell, president and CEO of the Joy Smith Foundation, says social media and chat platforms can increase children's exposure to online exploitation and should be limited for young users.
4: Social media and online spaces can be very dangerous. So from my perspective, I'm all for supporting a

0: Manitoba Arts Tradition is marking a major milestone this weekend as the Interlake Artist Studio Tour celebrates its 25th anniversary. The free self-guided event runs June 13th and 14th and features 21 studios stretching from the Petersfield area up to Hecla Island, including several stops in Aarberg. Organizer and participating artist Jerry Marinick says the anniversary adds special meaning to this year's tour.
1: Free. People come in, check out our studios, our art, what we do, how we do it. If they want to purchase something, they're welcome to do so. Interact with the artists, and it's just a fun weekend, and we're really looking forward to it, especially because it's our 25th anniversary, special year.
0: The tour features a wide range of artwork, including sculptures, paintings, and handmade pieces. In sports, the Carolina Hurricanes are one win away from the Stanley Cup after a 4-2 win over the Vegas Golden Knights. Carolina leads the best of seven final 3-2. In the CFL, the Bombers lost 37-27 to Hamilton. Over to baseball, the Portage Padres host Plumas tonight, first pitch at around 7. In the majors, the Blue Jays host the Yankees. And at the FIFA World Cup, Canada kicks off its tournament this afternoon at 2 against Bosnia. Access local news anytime and anywhere. 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
0: Today, expect a mix of sun and cloud with a 30% chance of showers. Winds will pick up from the west at 40, gusting to 60 with a high of 17. Tonight, cloudy skies continue with a 60% chance of showers and a low of 8. Tomorrow stays cool and cloudy with a 60% chance of showers and a high of 14. Sunshine returns Sunday with a high of 20. Then temperatures climb into the low 20s Monday and Tuesday under mainly sunny skies. Around the region, it's mostly cloudy and 10 degrees in Brandon. In Winnipeg, some light rain showers, 13 degrees. Right now in Portage, it's 13. The wind out of the west at 15. The relative humidity is at 81%. 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

0: Lainey Wilson starting up our 7 o'clock hour here on Country 93. Dana Grayson for Brittany Boschman, and lots to cover on your second Friday in June. I don't know about you, but June tends to be one of the busiest months for me. Just lots to get done. And, well, it's no different when it comes to events. Lots going on. And we'll have a look at the PharmaSave events calendar this hour to see what's up this weekend and beyond. And who can forget about garage sale season? Yeah, it's in full swing. And while we all enjoy the thrill of the hunt when it comes to looking for those neon signs, a great way to plot out your morning haul is to head to the Garage Sale Junkie page on portageonline.com. We've got individual and townwide sales listed there, along with, get this, some of the contents of those sales. And so that can be very helpful when you're deciding just where you're going to go. And of course, the ultimate summer road trip contest is on. It's brought to you by Mr. Lube and Tires, and pretty easy to get your name in the pot for a big road trip win. I've got all the details on how you can do that and what's up for grabs. But first, let's head into the forecast. Some cooler days on the way.
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10: Today, expect a mix of sun and cloud with a 30% chance of showers. Winds will pick up from the west at 40, gusting to 60 with a high of 17. Tonight, cloudy skies continue with a 60% chance of showers and a low of 8. Tomorrow stays cool and cloudy with a 60% chance of showers and a high of 14. Sunshine returns Sunday with a high of 20. Then temperatures climb into the low 20s Monday and Tuesday under mainly sunny skies. Around the region, it's mostly cloudy and 10 degrees in Brandon. In Winnipeg, some light rain showers, 13 degrees. Right now in Portage, it's 13. The wind out of the west at 15. The relative humidity is at 81%. 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

0: Good Friday morning on Country 93. There's Tebe with Who's Gonna Love You. I'm Dana Grace. Thanks for joining me. And let's talk Ultimate Summer Road Trip presented by Mr. Lube and Tires. Take the daily road trip poll for your chance to win an unforgettable getaway to the Calgary Stampede. And today's question, would you extend your trip if you could? Now, for me, the answer is almost always yes. And that's not to say that when it comes time to head home, I'm not ready or looking forward to it. But I'm definitely of the mindset that if you've made your way to somewhere new, take as much time as you can to enjoy it. And if you're done with the active part of things like sightseeing or events, well, there's your opportunity to truly relax. But today's poll question is not for me. It is for you. And by answering with a simple yes or no, your name goes into the draw for that big prize package. One lucky winner receiving four tickets to see Alanis Morissette on July 11th, along with a one-night stay at the Carriage House Hotel and Conference Center at the Calgary Stampede. The prize package also includes a vehicle tune-up for Mr. Lube and Tires to get you road trip ready, along with $500 for gas. The contest for this prize package, it wraps up in just a couple of days on June 14th, and the winner will be selected soon. So do not miss your chance to enter. Head on over to portageonline.com and put your answer into that poll.
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That's Keith Urban with Better Life on your Friday morning on Country 93. Dana Grace with you in for Brittany Boschman. She'll be back on Monday. We're heading into the bottom of the hour and your local news with Corey Knute. That's after this. It's Kyle McCarney with Rearview on Country 93.

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1: There's a chance of showers today. The high 17 degrees. Good morning. I'm Corey Canute. The arm of St. Francis Xavier continues to deal with the aftermath of a flooding event that left large portions of the municipality underwater and prompted a state of local emergency. Reeve Delmarnot says that despite the damage, one of the most memorable aspects of the crisis was the way residents came together to help one another. He notes he spent much of the day traveling through the community and witnessed numerous acts of kindness.
2: I went through town yesterday. I was in town the whole day myself and went through and stopped up people, see if they needed help. And the community was just totally amazing. I mean, they had their homes underwater, their yards underwater, and yet the kindness and the work that you've seen going on where people were walking down the streets with pumps and generators and offering people, other people for help. And it was truly, truly a heartfelt moment.
1: Knott says municipal staff, volunteers, and residents have shown tremendous resilience throughout the emergency. Meanwhile, the town of Stonewall has also declared a local state of emergency to help deal with the flooding. Classes remain on hold at St. Francis Xavier Community School as the building deals with damage from recent severe weather. The school has been closed since Wednesday after a storm caused a mechanical failure, forcing the Prairie Rose School Division to shut the building down. Superintendent Kevin Clay says repairs are still underway and the decision to extend the closure was made out of an abundance of caution. The school is expected to remain closed today, with officials aiming to reopen on Monday. The division says it will confirm whether that plan holds with an update before the weekend wraps up. Meanwhile, crews continue working to ensure the building is safe for students and staff before they return. Artists across Manitoba's Interlake are preparing to welcome visitors this weekend as the Interlake Artist Studio Tour celebrates 25 years of connecting creators with the public. The free event runs Saturday and Sunday, featuring 21 studios from the Petersfield area to Hecla Island. Arberg sculptor Jerry Marinick says the tour continues to offer something special for both artists and visitors.
3: The interaction with the patrons, the customers, people that come, appreciate, you know, the art that I do. It sort of validates what you do, you know, and then you get people coming back year after year. It's fun. It's a social thing as well. You meet people, interesting people, and share stories, and that's probably my favorite part.
1: Organizers say the event remains the longest running studio tour in Manitoba, offering a chance to explore working studios and meet artists in their own creative spaces. A new basketball court at Crescent View School is now open thanks to years of fundraising and community support. The court was officially unveiled this week, capping off a project that involves students, staff, families, local organizations, and donors. Principal Doyle Moore says the community rallied to turn a student request into reality.
4: With the fencing, the court itself, the line painting, the asphalting, the benches, the hoops, all that stuff, it wasn't cheap. And our community really stepped up.
1: Morris says student leaders also played a major role through fundraising efforts. The court will eventually include pickleball lines, expanding its use for the school and the community. And a local anti-trafficking advocate is backing calls to restrict social media access for youth under 16, saying online platforms can increase the risk of exploitation. Janet Campbell of the Joy Smith Foundation says that it can be hard for youth to recognize online dangers when social media normalizes harmful behavior.
5: You face a lot as you grow up. The online world has really complicated that dimension. It becomes a space where things get normalized. It becomes a space where they potentially interact with individuals

0: could be unsafe.
1: The comments come as federal and provincial governments consider potential limits on youth social media use. In sports, the Carolina Hurricanes are one win away from winning the Stanley Cup. After a 4-2 win last night over the Vegas Golden Knights, Carolina leads the best of seven series 3-2. Over to football, the Bombers lost their home opener 37-27. In baseball, the Portage Padres host Plumas tonight at 7. In the majors, the Blue Jays welcome the Yankees. First pitch just after 6:30. And at the FIFA World Cup, Canada sees its first action this afternoon, taking on Bosnia at 2. Stream us anytime from anywhere. For your complete local news experience, download the Portage Online app.
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1: Today, expect a mix of sun and cloud with a 30% chance of showers. Winds will pick up from the west at 40, gusting to 60 with a high of 17. Tonight, cloudy skies continue with a 60% chance of showers and a low of 8. Tomorrow stays cool and cloudy with a 60% chance of showers and a high of 14. Sunshine returns Sunday with a high of 20. Then temperatures climb into the low 20s Monday and Tuesday under mainly sunny skies. Around the region, it's mostly cloudy and 10 degrees in Brandon. In Winnipeg, some light rain showers, 13 degrees. Right now in Portage, it's 13. The wind out of the west at 15. The relative humidity is at 81%. 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

catching you just on the other side of our local news and weather here on Country 93. That was Zach Top with Sounds Like the Radio. Dana Grace with you, and let's look at that PharmaSafe events calendar. Lots of events happening around the region this weekend. Tonight, Table 4600 is on out at Southport, a huge fundraiser for Central Plains Cancer Services. Lots of fun at that one. World Elder Abuse Awareness Day is today, and they're hosting a lunch fundraiser. It's on from 11 until 1:30. A lunch is offered, raffle prizes, a 50-50 draw in support of local programming, as well as awareness and efforts for the event. Be sure to make your way on out, and the location for that one is at the Herman Pryor Center parking lot. Looking ahead to tomorrow, Big Brothers Big Sisters of Central Plains, they're accepting registrations for their Go Girls Healthy Bodies Healthy Minds Summer Day Camp. So it's a free program. 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Heading out to Gladstone, Manitoba, the Legion's Saturday meet draw and Chase the Ace returns for another week. And Sunday, it is the Best Buddies Walk. We'll have the organizers and ambassadors for that event in just a little bit later on to talk about what it is and how you can support it. All event details, registration information, more community happenings, you can find it at the PharmaSave events calendar at portageonline.com. 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

0: Minor Baseball League action. Portage and Plumas, they played to a 1-1 tie earlier this week out in Plumas. The tie leaves Portage at 5-2-1 on the season, while Plumas sits at 6-1-1. The two teams meeting up again tonight right here in Portage. First pitch is set for 7 p.m. as the Padres look to gain ground on the league-leading Pirates. Let's hope the weather holds up. We'll have a look at that forecast right away.
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7: Today, expect a mix of sun and cloud with a 30% chance of showers. Winds will pick up from the west at 40, gusting to 60 with a high of 17. Tonight, cloudy skies continue with a 60% chance of showers and a low of 8. Tomorrow stays cool and cloudy with a 60% chance of showers and a high of 14. Sunshine returns Sunday with a high of 20. Then temperatures climb into the low 20s Monday and Tuesday under mainly sunny skies. Around the region, it's mostly cloudy and 10 degrees in Brandon. In Winnipeg, some light rain showers, 13 degrees. Right now in Portage, it's 13. The wind out of the west at 15. The relative humidity is at 81%. 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

0: tornado warnings and a whole lot of fallout from all of the precipitation in some of our regions, big impacts on properties and crops in some areas, in emergency situations, trying to deal with some of those drainage issues. As for the next couple of days, cooler than usual temperatures for June. We could maybe call them downright cold. Things coming around by Sunday, though. We're sitting at 13 degrees in Portage right now, heading for a high of 17 and a windier day today. Your full forecast at the top of the hour with Corey Canute. You're tuned into Country 93. Good morning.
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Friday morning on Country 93. Dana Grace in for Brittany Boschman this morning. That was Nate Holler with Thought About You, Brad Paisley in there. And before that, we heard your local weather forecast. We really have seen it all this week. Hail, rain.

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2: A mix of sun and cloud today. There is a chance of showers later on, the high 17. Good morning, I'm Corey Canute. Portage La Prairie residents are set to see a major change to their mail service starting next year. Reporter Mike Bloom has the details.
3: Canada Post is moving ahead with a national plan to phase out door-to-door delivery in favor of community mailboxes, a shift that will include Portage as part of the next wave of communities. The corporation says about 485,000 addresses across Canada will be converted in 2027 as it continues a multi-year transformation strategy aimed at modernizing its operations and cutting costs. Under the plan, residents will begin using centralized mailboxes instead of home delivery, with most parcels expected to fit into secure compartments or be held for pickup when necessary. Canada Post says it will work with local governments to identify mailbox locations and provide notice to residents before any changes take effect. From the Portage Online Newsroom, I'm Mike Bloom.
2: The arm of St. Francis Xavier has declared a local state of emergency after a historic rainfall event left roads, farmland, homes, and municipal infrastructure underwater. Reeve Delmarnot says the sheer volume of rainfall overwhelmed drainage systems across the municipality and created conditions he has never seen before. Describing the scope of the flooding, Knott says the entire municipality was impacted.
4: A downfall that we've never experienced in our life. Totally, our municipality is basically flooded from one end to the other. It looks like lakes. Looks like we are now lakefront property, which we never have before. Our infrastructure was overmaxed. I mean, we just couldn't keep up. It was devastating to go through, but there was lots of damage. There was water that had ran over all the streets during the night.
2: Knott says municipal crews continue to assess damage, monitor roadways, and work to protect critical infrastructure. He is also urging residents to avoid flooded areas and respect all road closures while water levels remain high. Meanwhile, the town of Stonewall has also declared a local state of emergency to help deal with the flooding. St. Francis Xavier Community School remains closed after severe weather caused damage that forced the building to shut down earlier this week. The school has been closed since Wednesday as the Prairie Rose School Division works through repairs and safety checks before reopening. Superintendent Kevin Clay says the closure follows a mechanical failure linked to the storm and crews are still on site fixing the issue. The division says the school will stay closed today with a targeted return to class on Monday. An update on whether classes will

0: resume as planned is expected before the end of the weekend. Officials say safety remains the top priority as work continues to bring the building back online. Crescent View School in Portage is celebrating the official opening of a new outdoor basketball court, a project that grew from student feedback into a community-wide fundraising effort. Principal Doyle Moore says the idea came after the school returned to a K-8 model, and older students were asked what they wanted to see on their side of the playground.
1: We asked our 5 to 8 students, because they were going to be on this side of the playground, what they needed over here. So they identified a few things. The older kids really like to play outside, not only on the structures, but the sports as well. So what we didn't have on this side was like a court for basketball or any types of things like that.
0: The nearly $100,000 project was funded through grants, fundraising, and community donations. The head of a Canadian anti-human trafficking organization supports potential restrictions on social media use for youth under 16 as federal and provincial governments consider legislation. Janet Campbell, president and CEO of the Joy Smith Foundation, says social media and chat platforms can increase children's exposure to online exploitation and should be limited for young users.
2: Social media and online spaces can be very dangerous. So from my perspective, I'm all for supporting a ban on social media and those online spaces where you can interact and have chats with strangers. I think that should be banned until somebody is at least 16 years of age.
0: Campbell says education and community engagement remain keys to prevention. And a long-running Manitoba arts tradition is marking a major milestone this weekend as the Interlake Artist Studio Tour celebrates its 25th anniversary. The free self-guided event runs June 13th and 14th and features 21 studios stretching from the Petersfield area up to Hecla Island, including several stops in Aarberg. Organizer and participating artist Jerry Marinick says the anniversary adds special meaning to this year's tour.
3: It's free. People come in, check out our studios, our art, what we do, how we do it. If they want to purchase something, they're welcome to do so. Interact with the artists. And it's just a fun weekend. And we're really looking forward to it, especially because it's our 25th anniversary, special year.
0: The tour features a wide range of artwork, including sculptures, paintings, and handmade pieces. In sports, the Carolina Hurricanes are one win away from the Stanley Cup after a 4-2 win over the Vegas Golden Knights. Carolina leads the best of seven final 3-2. In the CFL, the Bombers lost 37-27 to Hamilton. Over to baseball, the Portage Padres host Plumas tonight, first pitch at around 7. In the majors, the Blue Jays host the Yankees. And at the FIFA World Cup, Canada kicks off its tournament this afternoon at 2 against Bosnia. Access local news anytime and anywhere. 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
0: Today, expect a mix of sun and cloud with a 30% chance of showers. Winds will pick up from the west at 40, gusting to 60 with a high of 17. Tonight, cloudy skies continue with a 60% chance of showers and a low of 8. Tomorrow stays cool and cloudy with a 60% chance of showers and a high of 14. Sunshine returns Sunday with a high of 20. Then temperatures climb into the low 20s Monday and Tuesday under mainly sunny skies. Around the region, it's mostly cloudy and 10 degrees in Brandon. In Winnipeg, some light rain showers, 13 degrees. Right now in Portage, it's 13. The wind out of the west at 15. The relative humidity is at 81%. 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

0: Starting up our 8 o'clock hour with Tyler Hubbard and Park. I'm Dana Grayson for Brittany Boschman this morning. She'll be back in her regular seat on Monday. We're going to head into that local weather forecast. A few guests in studio this morning, so stay tuned.
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7: Today, expect a mix of sun and cloud with a 30% chance of showers. Winds will pick up from the west at 40, gusting to

60 with a high of 17. Tonight, cloudy skies continue with a 60% chance of showers and a low of 8. Tomorrow stays cool and cloudy with a 60% chance of showers and a high of 14. Sunshine returns Sunday with a high of 20. Then temperatures climb into the low 20s Monday and Tuesday under mainly sunny skies. Around the region, it's mostly cloudy and 10 degrees in Brandon. In Winnipeg, some light rain showers, 13 degrees. Right now in Portage, it's 13. The wind out of the west at 15. The relative humidity is at 81%. 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

0: 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It's Country 93, where we love our country. I'm Dana Grace, and on the way, we've got Low Cash.
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A good Friday morning to you here on Country 93, where we love our country. Dana Grace with you this morning, and that was Low Cash with I Love This Life. We're heading into the bottom of the hour. That means your local news with Corey Canute. I'll catch you on the other side of that. Some more guests in studio.

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1: A mix of sun and cloud today. There is a chance of showers later on, the high 17.

0: morning. I'm Corey Knute. Portage La Prairie residents are set to see a major change to their mail service starting next year. Reporter Mike Bloom has the details.
1: Canada Post is moving ahead with a national plan to phase out door-to-door delivery in favor of community mailboxes, a shift that will include Portage as part of the next wave of communities. The corporation says about 485,000 addresses across Canada will be converted in 2027 as it continues a multi-year transformation strategy aimed at modernizing its operations and cutting costs. Under the plan, residents will begin using centralized mailboxes instead of home delivery, with most parcels expected to fit into secure compartments or be held for pickup when necessary. Canada Post says it will work with local governments to identify mailbox locations and provide notice to residents before any changes take effect. From the Portage Online Newsroom, I'm Mike Bloom.
0: The arm of St. Francis Xavier continues to deal with the aftermath of a flooding event that left large portions of the municipality underwater and prompted a state of local emergency. Reeve Delmernot says that despite the damage, one of the most memorable aspects of the crisis was the way residents came together to help one another. He notes he spent much of the day traveling through the community and witnessed numerous acts of kindness.
2: I went through town yesterday. I was in town the whole day myself and went through and stopped up people, see if they needed help. And the community was just totally amazing. I mean, they had their homes underwater, their yards underwater, and yet the kindness and the work that you've seen going on where people were walking down the streets with pumps and generators and offering people, other people for help. And it was truly, truly a heartfelt moment.
0: Knott says municipal staff, volunteers, and residents have shown tremendous resilience throughout the emergency. Meanwhile, the town of Stonewall has also declared a local state of emergency to help deal with the flooding. Classes remain on hold at St. Francis Xavier Community School as the building deals with damage from recent severe weather. The school has been closed since Wednesday after a storm

0: caused a mechanical failure, forcing the Prairie Rose School Division to shut the building down. Superintendent Kevin Clay says repairs are still underway and the decision to extend the closure was made out of an abundance of caution. The school is expected to remain closed today, with officials aiming to reopen on Monday. The division says it will confirm whether that plan holds with an update before the weekend wraps up. Meanwhile, crews continue working to ensure the building is safe for students and staff before they return. Artists across Manitoba's Inner Lake are preparing to welcome visitors this weekend as the Inner Lake Artist Studio Tour celebrates 25 years of connecting creators with the public. The free event runs Saturday and Sunday, featuring 21 studios from the Petersfield area to Hecla Island. Arberg sculptor Jerry Marinick says the tour continues to offer something special for both artists and visitors.
1: The interaction with the patrons, the customers, people that come, appreciate, you know, the art that I do. It sort of validates what you do, you know, and then you get people coming back year after year. It's fun. It's a social thing as well. You meet people, interesting people, and share stories, and that's probably my favorite part.
0: Organizers say the event remains the longest running studio tour in Manitoba, offering a chance to explore working studios and meet artists in their own creative spaces. A new basketball court at Crescent View School is now open thanks to years of fundraising and community support. The court was officially unveiled this week, capping off a project that involves students, staff, families, local organizations, and donors. Principal Doyle Moore says the community rallied to turn a student request into reality.
2: With the fencing, the court itself, the line painting, the asphalting, the benches, the hoops, all that stuff, it wasn't cheap. And our community really stepped up.
0: Moore says student leaders also played a major role through fundraising efforts. The court will eventually include pickleball lines, expanding its use for the school and the community. And a local anti-trafficking advocate is backing calls to restrict social media access for youth under 16, saying online platforms can increase the risk of exploitation. Janet Campbell of the Joy Smith Foundation says that it can be hard for youth to recognize online dangers when social media normalizes harmful behavior.
3: You face a lot as you grow up. The online world has really complicated that dimension. It becomes a space where things get normalized. It becomes a space where they potentially interact with individuals that could be unsafe.
0: The comments come as federal and provincial governments consider potential limits on youth social media use. In sports, the Carolina Hurricanes are one win away from winning the Stanley Cup. After a 4-2 win last night over the Vegas Golden Knights, Carolina leads the best of seven series 3-2. Over to football, the Bombers lost their home opener 37-27. In baseball, the Portage Padres host Plumas tonight at 7. In the majors, the Blue Jays welcome the Yankees. First pitch just after 6:30. And at the FIFA World Cup, Canada sees its first action this afternoon, taking on Bosnia at 2. Stream us anytime from anywhere. For your complete local news experience, download the Portage Online app.
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0: Today, expect a mix of sun and cloud with a 30% chance of showers. Winds will pick up from the west at 40, gusting to 60 with a high of 17. Tonight, cloudy skies continue with a 60% chance of showers and a low of 8. Tomorrow stays cool and cloudy with a 60% chance of showers and a high of 14. Sunshine returns Sunday with a high of 20. Then temperatures climb into the low 20s Monday and Tuesday under mainly sunny skies. Taking a look at temperatures across the region, partly cloudy in Brandon. It's currently 13 degrees, 14 in Winnipeg under partly cloudy skies. Right now in Portage, it's 14. The wind out of the west gusting to 30. The relative humidity is at 75%. Sun or storm, you can find the area's official forecast on the free Portage Online app. I'm Corey Canute.
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That's Dasha and Austin here on Country 93. Good Friday morning to you. We're going to go a little bit less west than Austin, make a stop off in McGregor, Manitoba. Their local fair coming up on June 27th, and they are putting the call out for old and new farm trucks and tractors. They're planning to host an agricultural history display featuring these vehicles from the years 1869 through to 2026. Yeah, celebrating that agricultural history with some pretty cool vehicles. That's a big stretch of years. What they are asking is that folks who might have a vehicle like this register. You can do that by emailing them mcgregorfair@gmail.com or give a call to Joanne 204-771-2357. Again, the McGregor Fair coming up on June 27th. Always a great time, and the addition of the agricultural history display of old and new farm trucks and tractors. So if you've got something like that, be sure to get into contact with the McGregor Fair organizers. Here comes Riley Green with Change My Mind. You're tuned into Country 93.

0: Some Riley Green for you on your Friday morning here on Country 93. That one's called Change My Mind. Dana Grace in with you. And we are looking ahead to the forecast. It'll be up in just a few moments, but things are looking good for Sunday. And that's a good thing because it is Family Blizzard Day in Portage. 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
2: Today, expect a mix of sun and cloud with a 30% chance of showers. Winds will pick up from the west at 40, gusting to 60 with a high of 17. Tonight, cloudy skies continue with a 60% chance of showers and a low of 8. Tomorrow stays cool and cloudy with a 60% chance of showers and a high of 14. Sunshine returns Sunday with a high of 20. Then temperatures climb into the low 20s Monday and Tuesday under mainly sunny skies. Taking a look at temperatures across the region, partly cloudy in Brandon. It's currently 13 degrees, 14 in Winnipeg under partly

0: The cloudy skies right now in Portage, it's 14. The wind out of the west gusting to 30. The relative humidity is at 75%. Sun or storm, you can find the area's official forecast on the free Portage Online app. I'm Corey Canute.
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0: Southside of Sober, Evan Burrison, Carrie Underwood in before that, and you're tuned into Country 93, where we love our country. Dana Gray is coming to you for the last time this morning. It has been a pleasure filling in for Brittany Boschman. Christopher Kitchen in to take you through until noon.
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1: A mix of sun and cloud today. There is a chance of showers later on, the high 17. Good morning, I'm Corey Knute. Portage La Prairie residents are set to see a major change to their mail service starting next year. Reporter Mike Bloom has the details.
2: Canada Post is moving ahead with a national plan to phase out door-to-door delivery in favor of community mailboxes, a shift that will include Portage as part of the next wave of communities. The corporation says about 485,000 addresses across Canada will be converted in 2027 as it continues a multi-year transformation strategy aimed at modernizing its operations and cutting costs. Under the plan, residents will begin using centralized mailboxes instead of home delivery, with most parcels expected to fit into secure compartments or be held for pickup when necessary. Canada Post says it will work with local governments to identify mailbox locations and provide notice to residents before any changes take effect. From the Portage Online Newsroom, I'm Mike Bloom.
1: The arm of St. Francis Xavier has declared a local state of emergency after a historic rainfall event left roads, farmland, homes, and municipal infrastructure underwater. Reeve Delmarnot says the sheer volume of rainfall overwhelmed drainage systems across the municipality and created conditions he has never seen before. Describing the scope of the flooding, Knott says the entire municipality was impacted.
3: A downfall that we've never experienced in our life. Totally, our municipality is basically flooded from one end to the other. It looks like lakes. Looks like we are now lakefront property, which we never have before. Our infrastructure was overmaxed. I mean, we just couldn't keep up. It was devastating to go through, but there was lots of damage. There was water that had ran over all the streets during the night.
1: Knott says municipal crews continue to assess damage, monitor roadways, and work to protect critical infrastructure. He is also urging residents to avoid flooded areas and respect all road closures while water levels remain high. Meanwhile, the town of Stonewall has also declared a local state of emergency to help deal with the flooding. St. Francis Xavier Community School remains closed after severe weather caused damage that forced the building to shut down earlier this week. The school has been closed since Wednesday as the Prairie Rose School Division works through repairs and safety checks before reopening. Superintendent Kevin Clay says the closure follows a mechanical failure linked to the storm and crews are still on site fixing the issue. The division says the school will stay closed today with a targeted return to class on Monday. An update on whether classes will resume as planned is expected before the end of the weekend. Officials say safety remains the top priority as work continues to bring the building back online. Crescent View School in Portage is celebrating the official opening of a new outdoor basketball court, a project that grew from student feedback into a community-wide fundraising effort. Principal Doyle Moore says the idea came after the school returned to a K-8 model, and older students were asked what they wanted to see on their side of the playground.
4: We asked our 5 to 8 students, because they were going to be on this side of the playground, what they needed over here. So they identified a few things. The older kids really like to play outside, not only on the structures, but the sports as well. So what we didn't have on this side was like a court for basketball or any types of things like that.
1: The nearly $100,000 project was funded through grants, fundraising, and community donations. The head of a Canadian anti-human trafficking organization supports potential restrictions on social media use for youth under 16 as federal and provincial governments consider legislation. Janet Campbell, president and CEO of the Joy Smith Foundation, says social media and chat platforms can increase children's exposure to online exploitation and should be limited for young users.
5: Social media and online spaces can be very dangerous. So from my perspective, I'm all for supporting a ban on social media and those online spaces where

0: you can interact and have chats with strangers. I think that should be banned until somebody is at least 16 years of age.
1: Campbell says education and community engagement remain keys to prevention. And a long-running Manitoba arts tradition is marking a major milestone this weekend as the Interlake Artist Studio Tour celebrates its 25th anniversary. The free self-guided event runs June 13th and 14th and features 21 studios stretching from the Petersfield area up to Hecla Island, including several stops in Aarberg. Organizer and participating artist Jerry Marinick says the anniversary adds special meaning to this year's tour.
2: It's free. People come in, check out our studios, our art, what we do, how we do it. If they want to purchase something, they're welcome to do so. Interact with the artists. And it's just a fun weekend. And we're really looking forward to it, especially because it's our 25th anniversary, special year.
1: The tour features a wide range of artwork, including sculptures, paintings, and handmade pieces. In sports, the Carolina Hurricanes are one win away from the Stanley Cup after a 4-2 win over the Vegas Golden Knights. Carolina leads the best of seven final 3-2. In the CFL, the Bombers lost 37-27 to Hamilton. Over to baseball, the Portage Padres host Plumas tonight. First pitch at around 7. In the majors, the Blue Jays host the Yankees. And at the FIFA World Cup, Canada kicks off its tournament this afternoon at 2 against Bosnia. Access local news anytime and anywhere. 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
1: Today, expect a mix of sun and cloud with a 30% chance of showers. Winds will pick up from the west at 40, gusting to 60 with a high of 17. Tonight, cloudy skies continue with a 60% chance of showers and a low of 8. Tomorrow stays cool and cloudy with a 60% chance of showers and a high of 14. Sunshine returns Sunday with a high of 20. Then temperatures climb into the low 20s Monday and Tuesday under mainly sunny skies. Taking a look at temperatures across the region, partly cloudy in Brandon. It's currently 13 degrees, 14 in Winnipeg under partly cloudy skies. Right now in Portage, it's 14. The wind out of the west gusting to 30. The relative humidity is at 75%. Sun or storm, you can find the area's official forecast on the free Portage Online app. I'm Corey Canute.
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Jason Blaine and the Road That Raised You Up right here on Country 93. Good morning, everybody. Chris Kitchen taking you through the second half of your Friday morning. The weekend has finally arrived. Today is garbage day 4. 4A has recycling. Not too late to get out the bins to the curb. School day 6 today as the kids head off. And just a reminder, parents, all day, every day, attendance does matter, so please ensure that your students arrive at school on time each and every day, not just for the schools, but for them as well.

0: Put It On Me from Sully Burroughs here on Country 93. I'm Chris Kitchen here with you this Friday morning and taking a look at our Portage Online Cup. The results are up and you have time still to predict the winner of the Stanley Cup Finals. Now, we've matched local businesses with the teams that are in the end. We're down to two, of course. Boston Pizza Hurricanes versus the Belks Financial Golden Knights. They had game five last night, and the Hurricanes beat the Golden Knights. The series goes to the Hurricanes 3-2. You can, like I said, you can go on to PortageOnline.com, check out the Portage Online Cup, and predict the winner. Maybe get yourself in for that grand prize.
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1: Today, expect a mix of sun and cloud with a 30% chance of showers. Winds will pick up from the west at 40, gusting to 60 with a high of 17. Tonight, cloudy skies continue with a 60% chance of showers and a low of 8. Tomorrow stays cool and cloudy with a 60% chance of showers and a high of 14. Sunshine returns Sunday with a high of 20. Then temperatures climb into the low 20s Monday and Tuesday under mainly sunny skies. Taking a look at temperatures across the region, partly cloudy in Brandon. It's currently 13 degrees, 14 in Winnipeg under partly cloudy skies. Right now in Portage, it's 14. The wind out of the west gusting to 30. The relative humidity is at 75%. Sun or storm, you can find the area's official forecast on the free Portage Online app. I'm Corey Canute.
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to Neil Arts and Everybody Knows Everybody. It's right here on Country 93. Good morning, everybody. Chris Kitchen here with you. Last night, football action. Hamilton topped the Bombers in their home opener. Final score, 37-27. Bombers are set now to head out, but actually have Edmonton come and visit on June the 25th. There's a bit of a break for the next couple of weeks to chip away at the World Cup soccer games.

0: Under the influence from Tyler Joel Miller here on Country 93. I'm Chris Kitchen with you this Friday morning, and some baseball action happening tonight. New York Yankees are going to be in Toronto tonight. Their first pitch will be at 6:37. Talk about accuracy. And the Portage Padres are in town. They're hosting Plumas tonight. That's going to be at the Manitoba Republic Park. Game for them starts at 7.
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6: Today, expect a mix of sun and cloud with a 30% chance of showers. Winds will pick up from the west at 40, gusting to 60 with a high of 17. Tonight, cloudy skies continue with a 60% chance of showers and a low of 8. Tomorrow stays cool and cloudy with a 60% chance of showers and a high of 14. Sunshine returns Sunday with a high of 20. Then temperatures climb into the low 20s Monday and Tuesday under mainly sunny skies. Taking a look at temperatures across the region, partly cloudy in Brandon. It's currently 13 degrees, 14 in Winnipeg under partly cloudy skies. Right now in Portage, it's 14. The wind out of the west gusting to 30. The relative humidity is at 75%. Sun or storm, you can find the area's official forecast on the free Portage Online app. I'm Corey Canute.
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0: 1993, and that's Jade Eagleson, Count the Ways. I'm Chris Kitchen with you this Friday morning. And if you're looking for some place to go this weekend, well, I have to recommend the Wave Interlake Artists Studio Tour. 25 years celebration this weekend, and you'll be able to go see artists from across the Interlake opening up their studios to the public. It's a self-guided tour, so you can hop in the car, pick your route, and spend the day discovering local artists, galleries, and creative spaces you might never have seen otherwise. And speaking from experience, I've done this tour myself. It is a whole lot of fun. It's happening Saturday and Sunday from 10 to 6 out in the Interlake area. All you got to do is just start down, and it's just little community after little community.
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1: A mix of sun and cloud today. There is a chance of showers later on, the high 17. Good morning, I'm Corey Canute. Portage La Prairie residents are set to see a major change to their mail service starting next year. Reporter Mike Bloom has the details.
2: Canada Post is moving ahead with a national plan to phase out door-to-door delivery in favor of community mailboxes, a shift that will include Portage as part of the next wave of communities. The corporation says about 485,000 addresses across Canada will be converted in 2027 as it continues a multi-year transformation strategy aimed at modernizing its operations and cutting costs. Under the plan, residents will begin using centralized mailboxes instead of home delivery, with most parcels expected to fit into secure compartments or be held for pickup when necessary. Canada Post says it will work with local governments to identify mailbox locations and provide notice to residents before any changes take effect. From the Portage Online Newsroom, I'm Mike Bloom.
1: The arm of St. Francis Xavier continues to deal with the aftermath of a flooding event that left large portions of the municipality underwater and prompted a state of local emergency. Reeve Delmarnot says that despite the damage, one of the most memorable aspects of the crisis was the way residents came together to help one another. He notes he spent much of the day traveling through the community and witnessed numerous acts of kindness.
3: I went through town yesterday. I was in town the whole day myself and went through and stopped up people, see if they needed help. And the community was just totally amazing. I mean, they had their homes underwater, their yards underwater, and yet the kindness and the work that you've seen going on where people were walking down the streets with pumps and generators and offering people, other people for help. And it was truly, truly a heartfelt moment.
1: Knott says municipal staff, volunteers, and residents have shown tremendous resilience throughout the emergency. Meanwhile, the town of Stonewall has also declared a local state of emergency to help deal with the flooding. Classes remain on hold at St. Francis Xavier Community School as the building deals with damage from recent severe weather. The school has been closed since Wednesday after a storm caused a mechanical failure, forcing the Prairie Rose School Division to shut the building down. Superintendent Kevin Clay says repairs are still underway and the decision to extend the closure was made out of an abundance of caution. The school is expected to remain closed today, with officials aiming to reopen on Monday.

0: The division says it will confirm whether that plan holds with an update before the weekend wraps up. Meanwhile, crews continue working to ensure the building is safe for students and staff before they return. Artists across Manitoba's Inner Lake are preparing to welcome visitors this weekend as the Inner Lake Artist Studio Tour celebrates 25 years of connecting creators with the public. The free event runs Saturday and Sunday, featuring 21 studios from the Petersfield area to Hecla Island. Arberg sculptor Jerry Marinick says the tour continues to offer something special for both artists and visitors.
1: The interaction with the patrons, the customers, people that come, appreciate the art that I do. It sort of validates what you do, and then you get people coming back year after year. It's fun. It's a social thing as well. You meet people, interesting people, and share stories, and that's probably my favorite part.
0: Organizers say the event remains the longest running studio tour in Manitoba, offering a chance to explore working studios and meet artists in their own creative spaces. A new basketball court at Crescent View School is now open thanks to years of fundraising and community support. The court was officially unveiled this week, capping off a project that involves students, staff, families, local organizations, and donors. Principal Doyle Moore says the community rallied to turn a student request into reality.
2: With the fencing, the court itself, the line painting, the asphalting, the benches, the hoops, all that stuff, it wasn't cheap, and our community really stepped up.
0: Moore says student leaders also played a major role through fundraising efforts. The court will eventually include pickleball lines, expanding its use for the school and the community. And a local anti-trafficking advocate is backing calls to restrict social media access for youth under 16, saying online platforms can increase the risk of exploitation. Janet Campbell of the Joy Smith Foundation says that it can be hard for youth to recognize online dangers when social media normalizes harmful behavior.
3: You face a lot as you grow up. The online world has really complicated that dimension. It becomes a space where things get normalized. It becomes a space where they potentially interact with individuals that could be unsafe.
0: The comments come as federal and provincial governments consider potential limits on youth social media use. In sports, the Carolina Hurricanes are one win away from winning the Stanley Cup. After a 4-2 win last night over the Vegas Golden Knights, Carolina leads the best of seven series 3-2. Over to football, the Bombers lost their home opener 37-27. In baseball, the Portage Padres host Plumas tonight at 7. In the majors, the Blue Jays welcome the Yankees. First pitch just after 6:30. And at the FIFA World Cup, Canada sees its first action this afternoon, taking on Bosnia at 2. Stream us anytime from anywhere. For your complete local news experience, download the Portage Online app.
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0: Today, expect a mix of sun and cloud with a 30% chance of showers. Winds will pick up from the west at 40, gusting to 60 with a high of 17. Tonight, cloudy skies continue with a 60% chance of showers and a low of 8. Tomorrow stays cool and cloudy with a 60% chance of showers and a high of 14. Sunshine returns Sunday with a high of 20. Then temperatures climb into the low 20s Monday and Tuesday under mainly sunny skies. Taking a look at temperatures across the region, partly cloudy in Brandon. It's currently 13 degrees, 14 in Winnipeg under partly cloudy skies. Right now in Portage, it's 14. The wind out of the west gusting to 30. The relative humidity is at 75%. Sun or storm, you can find the area's official forecast on the free Portage Online app. I'm Corey Canute.
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Hometown Heroes from the Recklaws on Country 93. I'm Chris Kitchen here with you this Friday morning, and I'm dreaming about summer getaways. I'm sure you are too. Every time you go into work and you start your day, you're already dreaming about where you're going to go this summer. Well, how about the ultimate summer road trip brought to you by Mr. Lube Plus Tires? It's back. And we've got a brand new prize package. We're going to be drawing on Monday. So this weekend's the last opportunity you get to go on portageonline.com and answer the daily road trip poll question. Four tickets to see Alanis Morissette at the Calgary Stampede on July the 11th. One night stay at the Carriage House Hotel. A road trip ready tune-up from Mr. Lube Plus Tires. And $500 in gas. That'll get you all the way to that Moose Jaw. Every great road trip starts with one simple thing. Yours is just to go and answer the daily road trip poll question. And then when you get riding, well, are we there yet? Are we there yet?

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5: Today,

expect a mix of sun and cloud with a 30% chance of showers. Winds will pick up from the west at 40, gusting to 60 with a high of 17. Tonight, cloudy skies continue with a 60% chance of showers and a low of 8. Tomorrow stays cool and cloudy with a 60% chance of showers and a high of 14. Sunshine returns Sunday with a high of 20. Then temperatures climb into the low 20s Monday and Tuesday under mainly sunny skies. Taking a look at temperatures across the region, partly cloudy in Brandon. It's currently 13 degrees, 14 in Winnipeg under partly cloudy skies. Right now in Portage, it's 14. The wind out of the west gusting to 30. The relative humidity is at 75%. Sun or storm, you can find the area's official forecast on the free Portage Online app. I'm Corey Canute.

That's the live version of Small Towns and Big Dreams from Paul Brandt. And you heard it here on Country 93. As we're talking about weekend plans, why not point the vehicle north and head to Lundar? A big hello to all of our listeners out in Lundar and across the Interlake. The Lundar Fair is back. It's continuing a community tradition that dates all the way back to 1927. Rides, entertainment, food, exhibits, all the sights and sounds that would make a country fair a Manitoba summer favorite. And Matt Schroeder from here at Country 93 is going to be heading on down the road. And he's looking for his first trip up to Lundar to celebrate summer with them. And be good to him, folks.

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4: Today, expect a mix of sun and cloud with a 30% chance of showers. Winds will pick up from the west at 40, gusting to 60 with a high of 17. Tonight, cloudy skies continue with a 60% chance of showers and a low of 8. Tomorrow stays cool and cloudy with a 60% chance of showers and a high of 14. Sunshine returns Sunday with a high of 20. Then temperatures climb into the low 20s Monday and Tuesday under mainly sunny skies. Taking a look at temperatures across the region, partly cloudy in Brandon. It's currently 13 degrees, 14 in Winnipeg under partly cloudy skies. Right now in Portage, it's 14. The wind out of the west gusting to 30. The relative humidity is at 75%. Sun or storm, you can find the area's official forecast on the free Portage Online app. I'm Corey Canute.
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1: Dear drunk me, I bet you're sitting on a high back, running up a good tab, thinking them two for one shots ain't kicking in. 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

0: Miss Chad Brownlee with Dear Drunk Me. Can you imagine what that letter would look like? I'm Chris Kitchen here with you in Country 93. Folks, the tassels are being turned. 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
2: A mix of sun and cloud today. There is a chance of showers later on, the high 17. Good morning, I'm Corey Canute. Portage La Prairie residents are set to see a major change to their mail service starting next year. Reporter Mike Bloom has the details.
3: Canada Post is moving ahead with a national plan to phase out door-to-door delivery in favor of community mailboxes, a shift that will include Portage as part of the next wave of communities. The corporation says about 485,000 addresses across Canada will be converted in 2027 as it continues a multi-year transformation strategy aimed at modernizing its operations and cutting costs. Under the plan, residents will begin using centralized mailboxes instead of home delivery, with most parcels expected to fit into secure compartments or be held for pickup when necessary. Canada Post says it will work with local governments to identify mailbox locations and provide notice to residents before any changes take effect. From the Portage Online Newsroom, I'm Mike Bloom.
2: The arm of St. Francis Xavier has declared a local state of emergency after a historic rainfall event left roads, farmland, homes, and municipal infrastructure underwater. Reeve Delmarnot says the sheer volume of rainfall overwhelmed drainage systems across the municipality and created conditions he has never seen before. Describing the scope of the flooding, Knott says the entire municipality was impacted.
4: A downfall that we've never experienced in our life. Totally, our municipality is basically flooded from one end to the other. It looks like lakes. Looks like we are now lakefront property, which we never have before. Our infrastructure was overmaxed. I mean, we just couldn't keep up. It was devastating to go through, but there was lots of damage. There was water that had ran over all the streets during the night.
2: Knott says municipal crews continue to assess damage, monitor roadways, and work to protect critical infrastructure. He is also urging residents to avoid flooded areas and respect all road closures while water levels remain high. Meanwhile, the town of Stonewall has also declared a local state of emergency to help deal with the flooding. St. Francis Xavier Community School remains closed after severe weather caused damage that forced the building to shut down earlier this week. The school has been closed since Wednesday as the Prairie Rose School Division works through repairs and safety checks before reopening. Superintendent Kevin Clay says the closure follows a mechanical failure linked to the storm and crews are still on site fixing the issue. The division says the school will stay closed today with a targeted return to class on Monday. An update on whether classes will resume as planned is expected before the end of the weekend. Officials say safety remains the top priority as work continues to bring the building back online. Crescent View School in Portage is celebrating the official opening of a new outdoor basketball court, a project that grew from student feedback into a community-wide fundraising effort. Principal Doyle Moore says the idea came after the school returned to a K-8 model, and older students were asked what they wanted to see on their side of the playground.
5: We asked our 5 to 8 students, because they were going to be on this side of the playground, what they needed over here. So they identified a few things. The older kids really like to play outside, not only on the structures, but the sports as well. So what we didn't have on this side was like a court for basketball or any types of things like that.
2: The nearly $100,000 project was funded through grants, fundraising, and community donations. The head of a Canadian anti-human trafficking organization supports potential restrictions on social media use for youth under 16 as federal and provincial governments consider legislation. Janet Campbell, president and CEO of the Joy Smith Foundation, says social media and chat platforms can increase children's exposure to online exploitation and should be limited for young users.
6: Social media and online spaces can be

0: very dangerous. So from my perspective, I'm all for supporting a ban on social media and those online spaces where you can interact and have chats with strangers. I think that should be banned until somebody is at least 16 years of age.
1: Campbell says education and community engagement remain keys to prevention. And a long-running Manitoba arts tradition is marking a major milestone this weekend as the Interlake Artist Studio Tour celebrates its 25th anniversary. The free self-guided event runs June 13th and 14th and features 21 studios stretching from the Petersfield area up to Hecla Island, including several stops in Aarberg. Organizer and participating artist Jerry Marinick says the anniversary adds special meaning to this year's tour.
2: It's free. People come in, check out our studios, our art, what we do, how we do it. If they want to purchase something, they're welcome to do so. Interact with the artists, and it's just a fun weekend, and we're really looking forward to it, especially because it's our 25th anniversary, special year.
1: The tour features a wide range of artwork, including sculptures, paintings, and handmade pieces. In sports, the Carolina Hurricanes are one win away from the Stanley Cup after a 4-2 win over the Vegas Golden Knights. Carolina leads the best of seven final 3-2. In the CFL, the Bombers lost 37-27 to Hamilton. Over to baseball, the Portage Padres host Plumas tonight. First pitch at around 7. In the majors, the Blue Jays host the Yankees. And at the FIFA World Cup, Canada kicks off its tournament this afternoon at 2 against Bosnia. Access local news anytime and anywhere. 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
1: Today, expect a mix of sun and cloud with a 30% chance of showers. Winds will pick up from the west at 40, gusting to 60 with a high of 17. Tonight, cloudy skies continue with a 60% chance of showers and a low of 8. Tomorrow stays cool and cloudy with a 60% chance of showers and a high of 14. Sunshine returns Sunday with a high of 20. Then temperatures climb into the low 20s Monday and Tuesday under mainly sunny sky. Taking a look at temperatures across the region, mostly cloudy in Brandon. It's currently 14 degrees, mostly cloudy in Winnipeg, 16. Right now in Portage, it's 16 degrees. The wind out of the west gusting to 31. The relative humidity is at 59%. Sun or storm, you can find the area's official forecast on the free Portage Online app. I'm Corey Knute.
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For the 11 o'clock hour, I'm Chris Kitchen here with you. And this weekend, folks, the Red River Exhibition is back and ready to go. 10 days of rides, mini donuts, live entertainment, agricultural displays, and probably enough Midway food to completely ignore any healthy eating habits you might have planned out.

0: know a teacher at a local school who deserves a standing ovation?
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10: Today, we have a mix of sun and cloud with a small chance of showers. A wind from the west will blow as high as 60. We'll have a high of 17 temperature. Tonight's cloudy, good chance of showers with a northwest wind gusting up toward 50 and a low of 8. Tomorrow is cloudy, 60% chance of showers. It'll be windy again from the northwest up to 50. High of 14, and tomorrow night is clear with a low of 7. Sunday sunny with a high of 20, and Sunday night clear, low of 9. 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I'm Mike Bloom.
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2: Girl to Girl from Tennille Arts right here on Country 93. It's Chris Kitchen here with you on this Friday morning. And looking for something fun and creative for the tweens in your life, you know, instead of sitting there at the TV or on their phones playing video games, well, the Portage La Prairie Regional Library is helping out. They are hosting a tween craft night where participants will get to make their own boba tea keychains. Now, I have no idea what that is, but I'm sure your tweens do. This Wednesday, June 17th from 6 to 7. It's open to ages 10 to 16, but space is limited, so registration will be required.

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12: Today, we have a mix of sun and cloud with a small chance of showers. A wind from the west will blow as high as 60. We'll have a high of 17 temperature. Tonight's cloudy, good chance of showers with a northwest wind gusting up toward 50 and a low of 8. Tomorrow is cloudy, 60% chance of showers. It'll be windy again from the northwest up to 50. High of 14, and tomorrow night is clear with a low of 7. Sunday's sunny with a high of 20. And Sunday night clear, low of 9. 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

0: Tyler Joel Miller, Never Met a Beer, right here on Country 93. Well, that's it for me. I'm Chris Kitchen, wrapping things up this Friday morning. Folks, enjoy your weekend. Might be a little cooler out there, but that's okay. We're portagers. We can handle anything thrown our way. I'll be back Monday morning at 9 a.m. to take you through the second half of your Monday morning and begin your week right here on Country 93. It's Ag Flash coming up next.
1: It's been an early start to storm season. Severe storms hitting right across the prairies. Bruce Lowe with Ag Direct Hail says delayed seeding and unstable weather have collided, leading to a growing number of hail claims. He notes they've already had a couple of dozen claims come in, adding it's still early in the season, noting the storm pattern is already concerning. Manitoba Agriculture's Paulson soybean specialist Dennis Lang says the full impact of the intense rain and flooded fields won't be known until water levels recede. Saskatchewan's crop extension specialist Samantha Marcino says with the rain and hail activity, it's important that farmers get out into the field to assess the damage. Seeding across all three prairie provinces is at 93% complete. For Golden West, I'm Glendale Allen Bossler.
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2: 30% chance of showers today with a high of 17. Good afternoon, I'm Mike Bloom. Stonewall Mayor Sandra Smith says the town declared a state of local emergency following recommendations from emergency officials after unprecedented rainfall overwhelmed parts of the community Tuesday night into early Wednesday morning. She says the declaration helps both the municipality and residents access potential financial support.
3: Yesterday afternoon, our council issued a state of local emergency in light of the unprecedented rainfall that we received. We did so recommendations made by our municipal emergency coordinator and through consultation with our provincial EMO. We have suffered some infrastructure damage to our municipality, just in Quarry Park, some flooding. We're not sure what the extent of it is going to be, so this is something that we put in place so that we are able to move forward with any reimbursement from the province.
2: Premier Wab Kanu has since announced provincial disaster financial assistance will be available for eligible flood-related losses. The rural municipality of Rockwood is urging residents to take extra caution as overland flooding continues to impact roads and drainage systems, with a state of local emergency still in effect. Officials are warning conditions can change quickly and are reinforcing safety messages for drivers and property owners. Reeve West Taplin is reminding residents to follow all emergency guidance.
4: Please do not drive through flooded roads or bypass barricades. These measures are in place for your safety and to save damage to the infrastructure. We also remind residents who are pumping water to direct it into appropriate drainage areas, such as ditches where possible, and not into the sewer system.
2: The RM says those measures are in place to protect both people and municipal systems as crews continue to respond. Canada Post's plan to replace door-to-door mail delivery with community mailboxes will affect about 4,500 homes in Portage-La Prairie starting next year. Mayor Sherilyn Knox says the city expected the change, but she's concerned about what it could mean for local jobs.
5: These are excellent jobs for people in our community, and if there is any loss of employment, then that is absolutely a concern for us in Portage-La Prairie. So we will be working and investigating more on this so that we know exactly what is going on in the coming months and the time ahead.
2: Canada Post says it will work with the city to find locations for community mailboxes, and the transition's part of a national plan that will see hundreds of thousands of addresses converted across Canada next year. Stay informed and entertained on the go. Download the Portage Online app.
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2: Today, we have a mix of sun and cloud with a small chance of showers. A wind from the west will blow as high as 60. We'll have a high of 17 temperature. Tonight's cloudy, good chance of showers with a northwest wind gusting up toward 50 and a low of 8. Tomorrow is cloudy, 60% chance of showers. It'll be windy again from the northwest up to 50. High of 14, and tomorrow night is clear with a low of 7. Sunday's sunny with a high of 20, and Sunday night clear, low of 9. Around the region, Brandon is mostly cloudy and 15. Winnipeg, mostly cloudy, 18. Here in Portage-La Prairie, it's mostly sunny with a few clouds. Humidity's 56%. The temperature 16, and it's blowing quite strongly out there, up toward 46 from the west-northwest. 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I'm Mike Bloom.
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0: Tucker Wetmore, brunette. Hey, I'm Sharon Church. The weekend is here. Just a reminder that Father's Day is coming up. Don't worry, it's not this weekend. No, it's next Sunday. But this might be a good time to shop for a Father's Day gift for dear old dad. Apparently, spending for Father's Day is expected to hit a record-breaking $27.9 billion. And that's because gifts aren't just ties and socks anymore. Nowadays, shoppers are going big on gadgets, outdoor gear, and experiences like concert tickets or sporting events. Whew, I may have to add a little more to my dad's gift. It's usually sardines and sesame crackers. He loves it.
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3: Today, we have a mix of sun and cloud with a small chance of showers. A wind from the west will blow as high as 60. We'll have a high of 17 temperature. Tonight's cloudy, good chance of showers.

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0: Straight Line. I'm Sharon Church. Vacations, they're supposed to be fun and relaxing, right? Well, sometimes things don't always go as planned. Just because you're on vacation doesn't mean life is all sunshine and roses. An argument could pop up at any time. I'm not going to lie. I have cried while on vacation with my husband. Now, there are several reasons why couples may fight while on vacation. Differences in expectations and preferences, financial stress, and lack of communication. Can you guess the number one reason why couples argue while on vacation? If you said work, you're right. Working too much during vacation is a major point of contention for couples. One spouse is thinking, why can't they just put that phone down and relax with me? And the other working spouse is thinking, well, how else am I going to pay for this trip?
1: We know you're busy. You've got work, kids, hobbies, maybe a cat that thinks it's the boss. We get it. That's why we're busy too, gathering all the day's local news and stuffing it into one handy-dandy email just for you. Subscribe to the Daily News from Portage Online and get the scoop without the hassle. News so fresh, even your cat will be impressed. 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
5: Today, we have a mix of sun and cloud with a small chance of showers. A wind from the west will blow as high as 60. We'll have a high of 17 temperature. Tonight's cloudy, good chance of showers with a northwest wind gusting up toward 50 and a low of 8. Tomorrow is cloudy, 60% chance of showers. It'll be windy again from the northwest up to 50. High of 14, and tomorrow night is clear with a low of 7. Sunday's sunny with a high of 20. And Sunday night clear, low of 9. 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I'm Mike Bloom.

0: without mosquitoes. Hey, I'm Sharon Church. Can you imagine? That would be a game changer. Well, scientists have figured out how to mess around with the genes of mosquitoes in a way that would make females infertile. And then this could eliminate mosquitoes completely from the face of the earth. Here's my question, though. What is the domino effect if we eliminate every single mosquito? Like, don't other bugs eat mosquitoes? And then what eats those bugs? Now, I took 3 biology classes in high school. Well, actually, I took the same biology class 3 times in high school. But it seems to me that messing around with the extinction of a species might result in some serious consequences. Is it worth it? Well, they're pretty annoying. It might be worth it.
1: Congratulations to the teachers and graduating class of 2026. 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
1: 30% chance of showers today with a high of 17. Good afternoon, I'm Mike Bloom. Stonewall Mayor Sandra Smith says the town declared a state of local emergency following recommendations from emergency officials after unprecedented rainfall overwhelmed parts of the community Tuesday night into early Wednesday morning. She says the declaration helps both the municipality and residents access potential financial support.
2: Yesterday afternoon, our council issued a state of local emergency in light of the unprecedented rainfall that we received. We did so recommendations made by our municipal emergency coordinator and through consultation with our provincial EMO. We have suffered some infrastructure damage to our municipality, just in Quarry Park, some flooding. We're not sure what the extent of it is going to be, so this is something that we put in place so that we are able to move forward with any reimbursement from the province.
1: Premier Wab Kanu has since announced provincial disaster financial assistance will be available for eligible flood-related losses. The rural municipality of Rockwood is urging residents to take extra caution as overland flooding continues to impact roads and drainage systems, with a state of local emergency still in effect. Officials are warning conditions can change quickly and are reinforcing safety messages for drivers and property owners. Reeve West Taplin is reminding residents to follow all emergency guidance.
3: Please do not drive through flooded roads or bypass barricades. These measures are in place for your safety and to save damage to the infrastructure. We also remind residents who are pumping water to direct it into appropriate drainage areas, such as ditches where possible, and not into the sewer system.
1: The RM says those measures are in place to protect both people and municipal systems as crews continue to respond. Canada Post's plan to replace door-to-door mail delivery with community mailboxes will affect about 4,500 homes in Portage-La Prairie starting next year. Mayor Sherilyn Knox says the city expected the change, but she's concerned about what it could mean for local jobs.
4: These are excellent jobs for people in our community, and if there is any loss of employment, then that is absolutely a concern for us in Portage-La Prairie. So we will be working and investigating more on this so that we know exactly what is going on in the coming months and the time ahead.
1: Canada Post says it will work with the city to find locations for community mailboxes, and the transition's part of a national plan that will see hundreds of thousands of addresses converted across Canada next year. Stay informed and entertained on the go. Download the Portage Online app.
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1: Today, we have a mix of sun and cloud with a small chance of showers. A wind from the west will blow as high as 60. We'll have a high of 17 temperature. Tonight's cloudy, good chance of showers with a northwest wind gusting up toward 50 and a low of 8. Tomorrow is cloudy, 60% chance of showers. It'll be windy again from the northwest up to 50. High of 14, and tomorrow night is clear with a low of 7. Sunday's sunny with a high of 20, and Sunday night clear, low of 9. Around the region, Brandon's mostly cloudy in 16, with Winnipeg mostly cloudy in 18. It's mainly sunny here in Portage with relative humidity 51%. Temperature 17 with wind from the west gusting up toward 43. Sun or storm, find the area's official forecast through the Portage Online app. I'm Mike Bloom.
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1: Today, we have a mix of sun and cloud with a small chance of showers. A wind from the west will blow as high as 60. We'll have a high of 17 temperature. Tonight's cloudy, good chance of showers with a northwest wind gusting up toward 50 and a low of 8. Tomorrow is cloudy, 60% chance of showers. It'll be windy again from the northwest up to 50. High of 14, and tomorrow night is clear with a low of 7. Sunday's sunny with a high of 20, and Sunday night clear, low of 9. 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
10: Today, we have a mix of sun and cloud with a small chance of showers. A wind from the west will blow as high as 60. We'll have a high of 17 temperature. Tonight's cloudy, good chance of showers with a northwest wind gusting up toward 50 and a low of 8. Tomorrow is cloudy,

0: 60% chance of showers. It'll be windy again from the northwest up to 50. High of 14, and tomorrow night is clear with a low of 7. Sunday's sunny with a high of 20, and Sunday night clear, low of 9. 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

0: Baby, bye-bye.
1: Oh, I loved that song when it came out. Still do. Jody Messina, bye-bye. I'm Sharon Church, and it's now time for your sort of sports report. Last night in the NHL, Game 5 of the Stanley Cup Final, Carolina wins 4-2. And they're one win away from the big silver trophy. Game 6 is Sunday, and if we need 7 games to get a winner, the final game of the season will be Wednesday night. Let's talk about baseball. Fresh from a day off, the Toronto Blue Jays are back at it tonight. They welcome the New York Yankees to Rogers Center. And it's good news for Alejandro Kirk, the catcher who's been away since April 4th with a thumb injury. He's expected back in the lineup tonight. Go Jays, go.
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1: High of 17 today with 30% chance of showers. Good afternoon, I'm Mike Bloom. A state of emergency has been declared in the town of Stonewall yesterday by Mayor Sandra Smith. She explains much of the worst damage from the devastating storm in her community Tuesday night is not immediately visible from the roads. She says many residents are dealing with heartbreaking losses inside their homes.
2: It's the damage that is caused to our residents in their basements. An outstanding number of residents did get overland flooding through their basements and sewage backup. So when you drive around, you can see lots of residents have step out on their front lawn, and it's heartbreaking. You know, just talking to some residents and just kind of hearing the stories and, you know, lots of memories that were down in their basements and they're all lost now. That's the majority of the damages to our residents.
1: Smith says neighbors, businesses, and emergency crews have all stepped up to support flood-affected families. The RM of Rockwood is dealing with widespread overland flooding and a declared state of local emergency, with crews out assessing roads and protecting infrastructure across the municipality. Here's Reeve West Taplin with a message to residents.
3: I want residents to know that the RM Council, administration, public works staff, emergency personnel, and our partners are working around the clock to monitor conditions to protect critical infrastructure and address issues as they arise.
1: The municipality says crews are still working through priority areas with road checks and drainage work underway where possible. Officials are asking residents to stay off flooded roads and follow all closures as the situation continues to evolve. Thousands of Portage of Prairie households are set to lose door-to-door mail delivery under a Canada Post plan rolling out in 2027. About 4,500 homes in the city are expected to be impacted, and local postal workers say they're still waiting for answers. Dave McLeod, president of CUPW Local 802, says there's some uncertainty about what comes next.
4: We've been told by the corporation that there won't be any job loss through this, but whether I believe that or not, I don't know. So, I mean, I guess we'll just kind of have to wait and see how other depots are handling it, the ones that are getting done before us, and kind of see what we have to look forward to.
1: McLeod says workers expected community mailboxes would eventually come to Portage, but thought it would happen later. Canada Post says the change is part of its long-term transformation plan. Stay ahead with vital alerts and breaking news. 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
1: Today, we have a mix of sun and cloud with a small chance of showers. A wind from the west will blow as high as 60. We'll have a high of 17 temperature. Tonight's cloudy, good chance of showers with a northwest wind gusting up toward 50 and a low of 8. Tomorrow is cloudy, 60% chance of showers. It'll be windy again from the northwest up to 50. High of 14, and tomorrow night is clear with a low of 7. Sunday's sunny with a high of 20, and Sunday night clear, low of 9. Around the region, Brandon has light drizzle, and it's 17. Winnipeg's mostly cloudy and 17, and it's mostly cloudy in Portage. Relative humidity's 50%. The temperature's 19 and still quite windy with wind blowing from the west up to 42. Local news, local sports, and local weather, they're all available via the free Portage Online app. I'm Mike Bloom.
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4: Today, we have a mix of sun and cloud with a small chance of showers. A wind from the west will blow as high as 60. We'll have a high of 17 temperature. Tonight's cloudy, good chance of showers with a northwest wind gusting up toward 50 and a low of 8. Tomorrow is cloudy, 60% chance of showers. It'll be windy again from the northwest up to 50. High of 14, and tomorrow night is clear with a low of 7. Sunday sunny with a high of 20, and Sunday night clear, low of 9. 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
5: Like us on Facebook and follow us on Twitter.

ESL Cowboys and Dreamers. Sharon Church here taking you through your Friday afternoon. Dylan Scott up ahead with What I'll Never Have. But first, here's Megan Patrick. Safe Place to Break.

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9: Today, we have a mix of sun and cloud with a small chance of showers. A wind from the west will blow as high as 60. We'll have a high of 17 temperature. Tonight's cloudy, good chance of showers with a northwest wind gusting up toward 50 and a low of 8. Tomorrow is cloudy, 60% chance of showers. It'll be windy again from the northwest up to 50. High of 14, and tomorrow night is clear with a low of 7. Sunday sunny with a high of 20, and Sunday night clear, low of 9. 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

0: under 16 from accessing social media, YouTube, TikTok, Snapchat, Instagram. If the ban goes through, all of these apps will be off limits to kids 15 and under. Now, to some, this is a huge relief. Others, not so much. And we've got lots of questions, like how on earth will this be enforced? Well, Australia, they're already doing it. They put the onus on the social media companies. Platforms failing to use reasonable steps and age assurance technologies face massive fines, up to $50 million. Now, I see this more of an aid to parents who are already trying to keep their kids off social media. Like, it's really hard to keep them off when the official volleyball group conversation is on Snapchat. If it's technically illegal for them to be on it, they'll have to find another way.
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1: 30% chance of showers today with a high of 17. Good afternoon, I'm Mike Bloom. Stonewall Mayor Sandra Smith says the town declared a state of local emergency following recommendations from emergency officials after unprecedented rainfall overwhelmed parts of the community Tuesday night into early Wednesday morning. She says the declaration helps both the municipality and residents access potential financial support.
2: Yesterday afternoon, our council issued a state of local emergency in light of the unprecedented rainfall that we received. We did so recommendations made by our municipal emergency coordinator and through consultation with our provincial EMO. We have suffered some infrastructure damage to our municipality, just in Quarry Park, some flooding. We're not sure what the extent of it is going to be, so this is something that we put in place so that we are able to move forward with any reimbursement from the province.
1: Premier Wab Kanu has since announced provincial disaster financial assistance will be available for eligible flood-related losses. The rural municipality of Rockwood is urging residents to take extra caution as overland flooding continues to impact roads and drainage systems, with a state of local emergency still in effect. Officials are warning conditions can change quickly and are reinforcing safety messages for drivers and property owners. Reeve West Taplin is reminding residents to follow all emergency guidance.
3: Please do not drive through flooded roads or bypass barricades. These measures are in place for your safety and to save damage to the infrastructure. We also remind residents who are pumping water to direct it into appropriate drainage areas, such as ditches where possible, and not into the sewer system.
1: The RM says those measures are in place to protect both people and municipal systems as crews continue to respond. Canada Post's plan to replace door-to-door mail delivery with community mailboxes will affect about 4,500 homes in Portage-La Prairie starting next year. Mayor Sherilyn Knox says the city expected the change, but she's concerned about what it could mean for local jobs.
4: These are excellent jobs for people in our community, and if there is any loss of employment, then that is absolutely a concern for us in Portage-La Prairie. So we will be working and investigating more on this so that we know exactly what is going on in the coming months and the time ahead.
1: Canada Post says it will work with the city to find locations for community mailboxes, and the transition's part of a national plan that will see hundreds of thousands of addresses converted across Canada next year. Stay informed and entertained on the go. Download the Portage Online app.
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1: Today, we have a mix of sun and cloud with a small chance of showers. A wind from the west will blow as high as 60. We'll have a high of 17 temperature. Tonight's cloudy, good chance of showers with a northwest wind gusting up toward 50 and a low of 8. Tomorrow is cloudy, 60% chance of showers. It'll be windy again from the northwest up to 50. High of 14 and tomorrow.

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2: 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I can't wait. It's a good day all around.
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Burrison, South Side of Sober. I'm Sharon Church. How much food do you think Canadians waste? Nope. Think again. Keep going. It's higher. I'll tell you how much after Riley Green, but first, here's Faith Hill.

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0: green, change my mind. I'm Sharon Church. How much food do you think Canadians waste, like percentage-wise? Nope. Think higher. Higher than that. In Canada, we waste more than 41% of the food we produce. That's worth $58 billion per year. That's enough to feed 17 million people three meals a day for an entire year. That's very shocking data to me. I can tell you that in my house alone, we do waste a lot of food. I definitely do the ceremonial changing of the guard. You know, when you take out the rotting package of spinach and replace it with the new package. Like, I have this delusional idea that this week we will make lots of smoothies. Spoiler alert, we never do.
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6: Today, we have a mix of sun and cloud with a small chance of showers. A wind from the west will blow as high as 60. We'll have a high of 17 temperature. Tonight's cloudy, good chance of showers with a northwest wind gusting up toward 50 and a low of 8. Tomorrow is cloudy, 60% chance of showers. It'll be windy again from the northwest up to 50. High of 14, and tomorrow night is clear with a low of 7. Sunday's sunny with a high of 20, and Sunday night clear, low of 9. 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

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Hello, country. I'm Sharon Church. Scotty McCreery and Hootie and the Blowfish up ahead. But first, here's Sully Burrows. Put it on me.

0: other day, I went in to give my husband a kiss, and he gave me one of those like firm, like tight-lipped pecks. And I was like, what's up with you? And he's like, oh, sorry, I just had a pepperoni stick. I'm like, oh, okay, good. 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Here are some highlights of the top 10. Number 10, corn, they say, if it's stuck in your teeth. And which corn does. But corn is sweet. I don't think corn smells. Broccoli, though, is apparently on that list. Cheese, like if you're eating like stinky blue cheese. Here are the top three, though. Fish, onions, and the number one is garlic. Yeah. But to be fair, if you've both had garlic, you should be good. They cancel each other out. That's just science.
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8: Today, we have a mix of sun and cloud with a small chance of showers. A wind from the west will blow as high as 60. We'll have a high of 17 temperature. Tonight's cloudy, good chance of showers with a northwest wind gusting up toward 50 and a low of 8. Tomorrow is cloudy, 60% chance of showers. It'll be windy again from the northwest up to 50. High of 14, and tomorrow night is clear with a low of 7. Sunday's sunny with a high of 20, and Sunday night clear, low of 9. 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

0: Here's a good story. Hey, I'm Sharon Church. A personal trainer in England. Remember the part about him being a personal trainer? This will be important later. He's 22 years old. He's a competitive eater. And he just set a world record by eating 162 Oreo cookies in just 5 minutes. That works out to more than 30 Oreos a minute, or one every 2 seconds. I mean, most of us feel guilty after eating an entire row of cookies, but 162 in 5 minutes? And this guy's a personal trainer. Where do I sign up?
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1: Tonight will be cloudy with a 60% chance of showers and a low of 8 degrees. I'm Tristan Sokolowski. Family Blizzard Day is happening Sunday from noon until 4 at Dairy Queen and Portage de Prairie, all in support of the Children's Hospital Foundation. There will be free blizzards for kids ages 14 and under, plus bouncy castles, games, face painting, and more. Organizer Peter Bracken says community sponsors have helped make the day possible.
2: And just with the sponsors that are helping out, Stride is one of the platinum sponsors.

0: And they're also doing dilly bars. So I'm calling them right out. So they better be doing it now. They're doing dilly bars between Remax and Dairy Queen. We're doing the blizzards for all the kids under 14. So if y'all like ice cream, you better make your way down there and get some ice cream.
1: Organizers are hoping to raise $25,000 through the event, which was created through a partnership involving Dairy Queen, Remax, Valley View, Realty, and community sponsors. Residents are encouraged to stop by, enjoy the festivities, and help support children's healthcare across Manitoba. Stonewall Mayor Sandra Smith says the town declared a state of local emergency.

0: is something that we put in place so that we are able to move forward with any sort of reimbursement from the province.
1: Premier Wab Kanew has since announced provincial disaster financial assistance will be available for eligible flood-related losses. The rural municipality of Rockwood is urging residents to take extra caution as overland flooding continues to impact roads and drainage systems. With a state of local emergency still in effect, officials are warning conditions can change quickly and are reinforcing safety messages for drivers and property owners. Reeve West Taplin is reminding residents to follow all emergency guidance.
2: Please do not drive through flooded roads or bypass barricades. These measures are in place for your safety and to save damage to the infrastructure. We also remind residents who are pumping water to direct it into appropriate drainage areas, such as ditches where possible, and not into the sewer system.
1: The RM says those measures are in place to protect both people and municipal systems as crews continue to respond. Canada Post's plan to replace door-to-door mail delivery with community mailboxes will affect about 4,500 houses in Portage la Prairie starting in 2027. Mayor Sherilyn Knox says the city expected the change, but she's concerned about what it could mean for local jobs.
3: These are excellent jobs for people in our community, and if there is any loss of employment, then that is absolutely a concern for us in Portage la Prairie. So we will be working and investigating more on this so that we know exactly what is going on in the coming months and the time ahead.
1: Canada Post says it will work with the city to find locations for community mailboxes. The transition is part of a national plan that will see hundreds of thousands of addresses converted across Canada next year. Access local news anytime, anywhere. Download our Portage online app.
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1: Looks like we're heading into a cooler and breezy night across Portage la Prairie. Expect cloudy skies this evening with a 60% chance of showers and a northwest wind around 30, gusting up to 50, and overnight temperatures will dip down to around 8 degrees. Tomorrow keeps a similar theme with clouds and continued 60% chance of showers. Those northwest winds will stick around, gusting up to 50 at times, with a daytime high of 14 and a moderate UV index of 3. Sunday is shaping up to be a beauty with plenty of sunshine and a high of 20 degrees. Around the region, Brandon is sitting at 17 with light showers. Winnipeg is mostly cloudy and 16. And here in Portage, we're sitting at 18. Stay weather ready. Stream us anytime, anywhere. Download our Portage online app. I'm Tristan Sokolowski.
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Chevy Silverado. Hey, I'm Sharon Church. Happy Friday. The weekend is here. Just a reminder that Father's Day is coming up. Don't worry, it's not this weekend. It's next Sunday. But this might be a good time to shop for a Father's Day gift for dear old dad. Apparently, spending for Father's Day is expected to hit a record-breaking $27.9 billion. And that's because, well, gifts aren't just ties and socks anymore. Nowadays, shoppers are going big on gadgets, outdoor gear, experiences like concert tickets, sporting events, and backyard hammocks. Those things aren't cheap. Oh boy. I may have to add a little more to my dad's gift of sardines.

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10: Expect cloudy skies this evening with a 60% chance of showers and northwest winds around 30, gusting up to 50, and an overnight temperature will dip down to around 8 degrees. Saturday will feel similar with a 60% chance of showers. Those northwest winds will stick around, gusting up to 50 at times, and with a daytime high of 14 and a moderate UV index of 3. Sunday is shaping up to be a beauty with plenty of sunshine and a high of 20 degrees. Get your latest forecast at your fingertips. 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I'm Tristan Sokolowski.
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0: Vacations, they're supposed to be fun and relaxing, right? Hey, I'm Sharon Church. Well, sometimes things don't always go as planned. Just because you're on vacation doesn't mean life is all sunshine and roses. An argument could pop up at any time. I'm not going to lie, I have cried while on vacation with my spouse. A couple times, actually. There are several reasons why couples may fight while on vacation. Differences in expectations and preferences, financial stress, and lack of communication. Can you guess the number one reason couples argue while on vacation? If you said work, you're right. Working too much during vacation is a major point of contention for couples. One spouse is thinking, why can't they just put down that phone and relax with me? And the working spouse is thinking, well, how else am I going to pay for this trip?
1: 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Hey, it's Ryan Fox. And this weekend, it's all about the star power on ACC. Lainey Wilson and John Mayer. Luke and Jason. Miranda and Megan. And a few surprises as well. Plus, can Ella Langley stay at number one for the second straight week with Be Her? 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
5: Expect cloudy skies this evening with a 60% chance of showers and northwest winds around 30, gusting up to 50, and an overnight temperature will dip down to around 8 degrees. Saturday will feel similar with a 60% chance of showers. Those northwest winds will stick around, gusting up to 50 at times, and with a daytime high of 14 and a moderate UV index of 3. Sunday is shaping up to be a beauty with plenty of sunshine and a high of 20 degrees. Get your latest forecast at your fingertips. 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I'm Tristan Sokolowski.
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0: without mosquitoes. Hey, I'm Sharon Church. Can you imagine? That would be a game changer. Well, scientists have figured out how to mess around with the genes of mosquitoes in a way that would make females infertile. And this could eliminate mosquitoes completely from the face of the earth. Here's my question, though. What is the domino effect if we eliminate every single mosquito? Don't other bugs eat mosquitoes? And what eats those bugs? Now, I took 3 biology classes in high school. Well, actually, I took the same biology class 3 times in high school. But it seems to me that messing around with the extinction of a species might result in some serious consequences. Is it worth it? Well, they're pretty annoying. It might be worth it.
1: Canada has launched its first ever national food security strategy. Prime Minister Mark Carney says the plan is designed to lower grocery prices while strengthening the domestic food system. More than $3 billion is being invested over 10 years. Carney says too much Canadian food is processed elsewhere, leaving the country vulnerable, noting that Canadian farmers deserve more options to sell their produce, and Canadians deserve more options for where to buy their food. The federal government says it will modernize regulations and speed up approvals for inputs like seeds, feed, fertilizer, and veterinary products. The strategy also commits funding to increase year-round fruit and vegetable production through greenhouses and controlled environment agriculture. The plan is also aimed at making it easier for food products to move between provinces. For Golden West, I'm Glendalee Allen Bossler.
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2: Tonight will be cloudy with a 60% chance of showers and a low of 8 degrees. I'm Tristan Sokolowski. A personal connection to children's healthcare is helping drive one of Portage Prairie's biggest events of the summer. Family Blizzard Day takes place Sunday from noon until 4 at Dairy Queen, with organizers hoping to raise $25,000 for the Children's Hospital Foundation through a day of family fun and community support. Organizer Hartley Van Stone says the cause has stayed close to his heart for many years.
3: But I spent a month of my life in the Children's Hospital. Broke my arm pretty bad and I was in traction. And so it's always kind of been with me as a soft spot and something to support. So
2: Van Stone says helping organize an event that benefits children and families feels like a chance to give back. The fundraiser will include free blizzards for children 14 and under, plus activities ranging from face painting and balloon twisting to sport challenges and inflatables. Stonewall Mayor Sandra Smith says much of the worst damage from the devastating storm Tuesday night in her community is not immediately visible from the road. She says many residents are dealing with heartbreaking losses inside their homes.
4: It's the damage that is caused to our residents in their basements. An outstanding number of residents did get overland flooding through their basements.

0: The RM Council, administration, public work staff, emergency personnel, and our partners are working around the clock to monitor conditions to protect critical infrastructure and address issues as they arise.
1: The municipality says the crews are still working through priority areas with road checks and drainage work underway where possible. Officials are asking residents to stay off flooded roads and follow all closures as the situation continues to evolve. Thousands of Portage la Prairie households are set to lose door-to-door mail delivery under Canada Post's plan rolling out in 2027. About 4,500 homes in the city are expected to be impacted, and local postal workers say they're still waiting for answers. David McLeod, president of CUPW Local 802, says there's some uncertainty about what comes next.
2: We've been told by the corporation that there won't be any job loss through this, but whether I believe that or not, I don't know. So, I mean, I guess we'll just kind of have to wait and see how other depots are handling it, the ones that are getting done before us, and kind of see what we have to look forward to.
1: McLeod says workers expected community mailboxes would eventually come to Portage, but thought it would happen later. Canada Post says the change is part of a long-term transition plan. Stay connected, stream anytime and anywhere by downloading our Portage Online app today.
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1: Expect cloudy skies this evening with a 60% chance of showers and northwest winds around 30, gusting up to 50, and an overnight temperature will dip down to around 8 degrees. Saturday will feel similar with a 60% chance of showers. Those northwest winds will stick around, gusting up to 50 at times, and with a daytime high of 14 and a moderate UV index of 3. Sunday is shaping up to be a beauty with plenty of sunshine and a high of 20 degrees. Get your latest forecast at your fingertips. Download our Portage Online app now. I'm Tristan Sokolowski.
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Josh Ross, Scared of Getting Sober. I'm Sharon Church. I've got your sort of sports report coming up. Actually, it's a real report. This one's pretty good. More after Megan Maroney, but first, here's Eric Church, Springsteen.

0: Megan Maroney, beautiful things. I'm Sharon Church, and it's now time for your Sort of Sports Report. Last night in the NHL, Game 5 of the Stanley Cup Final, Carolina wins 4-2, and they're just one win away from the big silver trophy. Game 6 is Sunday, and if we need 7 games to get a winner, the final game of the season will be on Wednesday night. Let's talk baseball. Fresh off a day off, the Toronto Blue Jays are back at it tonight. They welcome the New York Yankees to Rogers Center. And it's good news for Alejandro Kirk, the catcher, who's been away since April 4th with a thumb injury. He's expected back in the lineup tonight. Go Jays, go!
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7: Expect cloudy skies this evening with a 60% chance of showers and northwest winds around 30, gusting up to 50, and an overnight temperature will dip down to around 8 degrees. Saturday will feel similar with a 60% chance of showers. Those northwest winds will stick around, gusting up to 50 at times, and with a daytime high of 14 and a moderate UV index of 3. Sunday is shaping up to be a beauty with plenty of sunshine and a high of 20 degrees. Get your latest forecast at your fingertips. 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I'm Tristan Sokolowski.

Let's talk about it. Ottawa wants to restrict kids under 16 from accessing social media. We'll get into it after Morgan Wallen, but first, the Chris Buck Band.

0: Morgan Wallen, 20 cigarettes. I'm Sharon Church. Kids aren't allowed cigarettes. They once were, but not anymore. The government said, We can't sell cigarettes to kids under a certain age. How about social media? Ottawa wants to restrict kids under 16 from accessing social media. YouTube, TikTok, Snapchat, Instagram. If the ban goes through, all of these apps will be off limits to kids 15 and under. Now, to some, this will be a huge relief. Others, not so much. Lots of questions like, how will this be enforced? How can they do this? Well, Australia is already doing it. They put the onus on the social media platforms. Those companies who fail to use reasonable steps and age assurance technologies, they face massive fines up to $50 million. Now, I see this more of an aid to parents who are already trying to keep their kids off social media. Like, it's really hard to keep them off when the official volleyball group conversation is on Snapchat. If it's technically illegal for them to be on it, they'll have to find another way.
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5: Portage Online weather.
6: Expect cloudy skies this evening with a 60% chance of showers and northwest winds around 30, gusting up to 50, and an overnight temperature will dip down to around 8 degrees. Saturday will feel similar with a 60% chance of showers. Those northwest winds will stick around, gusting up to 50 at times, and with a daytime high of 14 and a moderate UV index of 3. Sunday is shaping up to be a beauty with plenty of sunshine and a high of 20 degrees. Get your latest forecast at your fingertips. 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I'm Tristan Sokolowski.
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0: Wasting gas. How about wasting food? How much food do you think Canadians waste, percentage-wise? Nope. Think higher. In Canada, we waste more than 41% of the food that we produce. That's worth $58 billion annually. And that's enough to feed 17 million people three meals a day for an entire year. That's very shocking data to me. I can tell you that in my house alone, we do waste a lot of food. I definitely do the ceremonial changing of the guard. You know, when you take out the rotting package of spinach and replace it with the new package. Like, I have this delusional idea that this week we will make lots of smoothies. Spoiler alert, we never do.
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1: Tonight will be cloudy with a 60% chance of showers and a low of 8 degrees. I'm Tristan Sokolowski. Family Blizzard Day is happening Sunday from noon until 4 at Dairy Queen in Portage de Prairie, all in support of the Children's Hospital Foundation. There will be free blizzards for kids ages 14 and under, plus bouncy castles, games, face painting, and more. Organizer Peter Bracken says community sponsors have helped make the day possible.
2: And just with the sponsors that are helping out, Stride is one of the platinum sponsors, and they're also doing dilly bars. So I'm calling them right out, so they better be doing it now. They're doing dilly bars between Remax and Dairy Queen. We're doing the blizzards for all the kids under 14. So if y'all like ice cream, you better make your way down there and get some ice cream.
1: Organizers are hoping to raise $25,000 through the event, which was created through a partnership involving Dairy Queen, Remax, Valley View, Realty, and community sponsors. Residents are encouraged to stop by, enjoy the festivities, and help support children's health care across Manitoba. Stonewall Mayor Sandra Smith says the town declared a state of local emergency following recommendations from emergency officials after unprecedented rainfall overwhelmed parts of the community Tuesday night into early Wednesday morning. She says the declaration helps both the municipality and residents access potential financial support.
3: Yesterday afternoon, our council issued a state of local emergency in light of the unprecedented rainfall that we received. We did so recommendations made by our municipal emergency coordinator and through consultation with our provincial EMO. We have suffered some infrastructure damage to our municipality, just in Quarry Park, some flooding. We're not sure what the extent of it is going to be, so this is something that we put in place so that we are able to move forward with any sort of reimbursement from the province.
1: Premier Wab Kanew has since announced provincial disaster financial assistance will be available for eligible flood-related losses. The rural municipality of Rockwood is urging residents to take extra caution as overland flooding continues to impact roads and drainage systems. With a state of local emergency still in effect, officials are warning conditions can change quickly and are reinforcing safety messages for drivers and property owners. Reeve West Taplin is reminding residents to follow all emergency guidance.
4: Please do not drive through flooded roads or bypass barricades. These measures are in place for your safety and to save damage to the infrastructure. We also remind residents who are pumping water to direct it into appropriate drainage areas, such as ditches where possible, and not into the sewer system.
1: The RM says those measures are in place to protect both people and municipal systems as crews continue to respond. Canada Post's plan to replace door-to-door mail delivery with community mailboxes will affect about 4,500 houses in Portage de Prairie starting in 2027. Mayor Sherilyn Knox says the city expected the change, but she's concerned about what it could mean for local jobs.
5: These are excellent jobs for people in our community, and if there is any loss of employment, then that is absolutely a concern for us in Portage la Prairie. So we will be working and investigating more on this so that we know exactly what is going on in the coming months and the time ahead.
1: Canada Post says it will work with the city to find locations for community mailboxes. The transition is part of a national plan that will see hundreds of thousands of addresses converted across Canada next year. Access local news anytime, anywhere. Download our Portage online app.
0: Portage Online weather.
1: Expect cloudy skies this evening with a 60% chance of showers and northwest winds around 30, gusting up to 50, and an overnight temperature will dip down to around 8 degrees. Saturday will feel similar with a 60% chance of showers. Those northwest winds will stick around, gusting up to 50 at times, and with a daytime high of 14 and a moderate UV index of 3. Sunday is shaping up to be a beauty with plenty of sunshine and a high of 20 degrees. Get your latest forecast at your fingertips. 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I'm Tristan Sokolowski.
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2: Expect cloudy skies this evening with a 60% chance of showers and northwest winds around 30, gusting up to 50, and an overnight temperature will dip down to around 8 degrees. Saturday will feel similar with a 60% chance of showers. Those northwest winds will stick around, gusting up to 50 at times, and with a daytime high of 14 and a moderate UV index of 3. Sunday is shaping up to be a beauty with plenty of sunshine and a high of 20 degrees. Get your latest forecast at your fingertips. 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I'm Tristan Sokolowski.
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3: 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It's seeing Lori, Darren, and the team, and knowing your groceries are coming from people who care about this town as much as you do. From the freshest cuts at the meat counter to home delivery that brings the store right to your door. Skip the long lines and cold aisles. 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
5: Expect cloudy skies this evening with a 60% chance of showers and northwest winds around 30, gusting up to 50, and an overnight temperature will dip down to around 8 degrees. Saturday will feel similar with a 60% chance of showers. Those northwest winds will stick around, gusting up to 50 at times, and with a daytime high of 14 and a moderate UV index of 3. Sunday is shaping up to be a beauty with plenty of sunshine and a high of 20 degrees. 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I'm Tristan Sokolowski.
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We love our country.